1067 KMX. It's Cannon. I was up pretty late last night. I went down a YouTube rabbit hole. I found a guy eating a bear paw in Japan. The paw of a bear. That's on YouTube. If you're curious, it was hairy and not appetizing. 800-669-1010. 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

0: 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I mentioned that I saw a guy eating a bear paw on YouTube yesterday. In every culture around the world, whenever they eat something weird, they always tell you it's drinking food. Oh, yeah, sure, just drink when you eat it. That'll make it better. To be fair, isn't that every food?
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We're giving you till Friday to get in on our Cannon Show group chat with Jason Derulo. You want to come hang out? Shoot me a DM at Cannon Show on IG. Let me know why you want to be there. That's all you got to do, and then you'll be there.

0: sex.
1: So Ella Langley was on stage the other night, and she had a wardrobe malfunction. They brought her out a Baltimore Ravens jersey. She put that on. How is it this happens to stars all the time? I've never had a wardrobe malfunction in my entire life. I've had lots of wardrobes. None of them have ever malfunctioned.

It's Cannon with a K. We thank you for being a part of the Cannon Show. Let's get your truth bombs on the air. If you've got an unsolicited dose of truth that someone needs to hear, whether that's a boyfriend, a girlfriend, a boss, we can even disguise your voice. Drop a truth bomb at 800-669-1010. You don't believe me? 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
1: Hour two of the Cannon Show is on. Thank you for riding with us. My name's Cannon with a K. If you've got a birthday today on July 26th, happy birthday. You're celebrating today with Josh Hartnett. That's the most famous person I can find today. He's 48. Happy birthday from the Cannon Show.

1067 KMX. There's a raccoon in Seattle that has almost as many followers as me on Instagram, which is, I don't know, kind of depressing for me. It's a raccoon named Jimothy, and it's a very oddly shaped raccoon. It has short spine syndrome. Jimothy. I love that name. @Jimothy_Seattle.

0: 1067 KMX. So Gracie Abrams' album dropped on Friday. 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
1: A big shout out to Crumble Cookie. 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
0: That is the truth. No, thank you for that, Truth Bomb. Who do you think needs to hear that?
1: The whole world, everybody. This new generation of kids, they don't really like to work. Everybody wants to be instigated.
0: Why do I agree but also feel personally targeted?

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You have found the Cannon Show. Hour 3 of the show is on. It's Cannon with a K. Tomorrow, Gracie Abrams in the building. Her album dropped on Friday. Maybe you got a question for Gracie. Slide into my DMs at Cannon Show. That's Cannon Show with a K. We'll ask the good ones. Gracie here tomorrow. Welcome in.

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1: It's Cannon. What's up?
2: I saw you're posting about lunch. 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
1: Oh, broccoli is a food you don't bring to work. 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You saw that someone brought truffle fries in here?
2: Yeah, I saw that.
1: What kind of demented stuff is that? 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
2: Exactly. 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

0: 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So Jelly Roll and his wife got a divorce, and their daughter went on social media and she started going off. She's like, don't y'all ever come for my father's name like that again. I am so done. Y'all have no idea what happened. Wait till y'all find out. It's all gonna crumble the day I open my mouth. Well, it sounds like you already opened your mouth, and now I really want to know what happened.
1: Do you ever wonder who keeps communication going when

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1: I just want to say I understand it is none of my business what happened with Jelly Roll and the divorce. It really is none of my business. But their daughter went on social media and started saying she's going to tell everyone. What am I going to do, not listen? We had Jelly Roll on the show a couple of months ago, by the way. I do want to say one of the nicest guests we've ever had. Still want to know, though.

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You can get at us anytime, 800-669-1010. 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
1: 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A big happy birthday shout out to Max, turning 8 years old. How you celebrating?
2: I made an ice cream cake. 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Is that

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1: My kid back in Chicago.
0: What's the best pizza in Chicago?
1: Chicago Pizza and Oven Grinder.
0: That's the name of it? That's very generic.
1: Well, hey, if they give your pizza, it's kind of like, it looks like a mushroom when they flip it upside down on your plate.
0: Oh, the pizza pot pie thing. I've heard of that.
1: Yes, Chicago Pizza and Oven Grinder.
0: All right, I take it back. They have a generic name, but that pizza looks absolutely fire.
1: It is delicious.
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0: 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Shout outs on the Cannon Show. 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

0: 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We appreciate all the shout outs on the show today. Thank you very much. 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
1: Hey, you want to help me interview Jason Derulo, hang out for a little while? It's called a Canon Show group chat. No other show does this. We do. Jason's coming. You want to be there? 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
1: I just saw that almost 70% of Americans said they would gladly switch out meat for beans. 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All right, maybe for one day a week. The most popular beans, by the way, black beans. 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Disgusting.
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7: We continue to watch Bertha moving through the Gulf of Mexico. Expected to cross maybe the southeast Louisiana coast by the time we get to later Wednesday. Meantime, on the east side of this, some moisture is being pushed northward into the Florida Panhandle and up into southeast Alabama. So we're watching for a tropical downpour potential on Wednesday as a result. Isolated shower or thunderstorm possible tonight. Anything that would get started could have some very heavy rain. Lows in the mid-70s. A good chance of rain and thunder Wednesday in the afternoon and evening. Highs around 90. Heat indices to 100. I'm meteorologist Mark Thibodeau from the Weather Channel. For all the

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6: We continue to watch Bertha moving through the Gulf of Mexico. Expected to cross maybe the southeast Louisiana coast by the time we get to later Wednesday. Meantime, on the east side of this, some moisture is being pushed northward into the Florida Panhandle and up into southeast

Alabama, so we're watching for a tropical downpour potential on Wednesday as a result. Isolated shower or thunderstorm possible tonight. Anything that would get started could have some very heavy rain, lows in the mid-70s. A good chance of rain and thunder Wednesday in the afternoon and evening, highs around 90, heat indices to 100. I'm meteorologist Mark Thibodeau from the Weather Channel.

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My name is Cannon. I'm your new friend at night here on 106.7 KMX. 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
3: We continue to watch Bertha moving through the Gulf of Mexico. Expected to cross maybe the southeast Louisiana coast by the time we get to later Wednesday. Meantime, on the east side of this, some moisture is being pushed northward into the Florida Panhandle and up into southeast Alabama. So we're watching for a tropical downpour potential on Wednesday as a result. Isolated shower or thunderstorm possible tonight. Anything that would get started could have some very heavy rain. Lows in the mid-70s. A good chance of rain and thunder Wednesday in the afternoon and evening. Highs around 90, heat indices to 100. I'm meteorologist Mark Thibodeau from the Weather Channel. For all the

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1: KMX weather. We continue to watch Bertha moving through the Gulf of Mexico, expected to cross maybe the southeast Louisiana coast by the time we get to later Wednesday. Meantime, on the east side of this, some moisture is being pushed northward into the Florida Panhandle and up into southeast Alabama. So we're watching for a tropical downpour potential on Wednesday as a result. Isolated shower or thunderstorm possible tonight. Anything that would get started could have some very heavy rain, lows in the mid-70s. A good chance of rain and thunder Wednesday in the afternoon and evening, highs around 90, heat indices to 100. I'm meteorologist Mark Thibodeau from the Weather Channel.

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2: KNX weather. We continue to watch Bertha moving through the Gulf of Mexico. Expected to cross maybe the southeast Louisiana coast by the time we get to later Wednesday. Meantime, on the east side of this, some moisture is being pushed northward into the Florida Panhandle and up into southeast Alabama. So we're watching for a tropical downpour potential on Wednesday as a result. Isolated shower or thunderstorm possible tonight. Anything that would get started could have some very heavy rain. Lows in the mid-70s. A good chance of rain and thunder Wednesday in the afternoon and evening. Highs around 90. Heat indices to 100. I'm meteorologist Mark Thibodeau from the Weather Channel. For all the hits

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1: It's the one website that you thought completely out of business at this point, until I found out that Raven has been ordering weird cheap things from it for weeks.
2: They're still showing up, believe it or not.
1: It's coming up next. I'm freezing.

0: From KMX, it's Hannah and Raven.
1: Just when you thought a company had gone out of business because all of a sudden you haven't heard a single thing about them when they were shoving their marketing down your throat, Raven has come forward and says that he has been ordering stuff on Temu again.
2: Yeah, it's amazing. So here's the funny thing is like, it's not like I have been doing regularly, but in the course of the last 24 to 48 hours, my wife goes to me, "You Temu, right?" And I was like, from time to time, it was like she's asking me if I had an illicit secret. So I had not been ordering anything. I ordered a grill cover from them 100 years ago and something else. And it showed up. It all arrived. My finances didn't collapse after. I don't feel like China is in my home. To be fair, the grill cover was three times the size of the grill. But, you know, I paid like $7 for it, right? Okay. As comparatively speaking to like 50 here in the States. But I haven't touched it since then. I was unsupervised this weekend and I was just, I had gone through all the news. I had gone through all the games. There was nothing else to find on my phone.
1: So you thought, let me go to Temu and buy random
2: and
1: things?
2: And I clicked on Temu and you open it up and it's like a casino app as far as its lights and sounds. And if you touch something, it looks like you won. And they sucked me in telling me I had won 15 free gifts, but I had to order a minimum amount, of course.
1: Oh my gosh.
2: Guess what? Surprise, surprise. I ordered three items, spent over $50. I've received all those items. To be fair, they're pretty good.
1: Come on.
2: But I have not received any free gifts. And it turns out that part is a scam.
1: Okay.
2: But the funny thing is it's like, you know, when you used to pick out free CDs or whatever, the first three or four things come really easy. And then after that, you're really struggling to figure out things that are on your gift list. Here are some of the highlights from my 15 gifts that I did not receive. Couples contour body pillow.
1: Oh, you were waiting for that?
2: I mean, they make it look like, you know, you could do stretches on this things. You could have fun times on this things. I mean, I just thought it was great. 247 drill bit set.
1: Didn't get that arrived. Either?
2: No, it hasn't arrived. Yeah. No. A front and rear facing dash cam.
1: Okay.
2: Didn't get that. That didn't show up. A rollout massage chair. Like, it's for your ankles. It's for your abs and your back. But you like sit it against like a regular chair and then you just sit in this thing.
1: Raven, so the one time we
2: had. Here's a dent puller. Would you like a dent puller?
1: No, thank you.
2: Do you have any use for that?
1: No, a what?
2: Here's an automatic bubble machine.
1: That
2: dual
1: like.
2: Bubble shooters.
1: Kids would like that.
2: I mean.
1: The one time that I bought anything from Temu was when they first did the Super Bowl advertising last year, where it became like the hottest thing. Everybody was ordering from Temu. It took like 3.5 weeks for our stuff to show up, and it showed up all broken. And I had a representative from Temu hear us on the air.
2: Yeah.
1: And called in.
2: And said, we're a real company.
1: We're a real company. Yeah. We're legit, all that. And I thought I would give them another chance. And then I did. And more stuff didn't show up. And I just went to the Temu site, which now means that I'm going to get targeted ads for the next 7 years.
2: Oh, yeah.
1: It's showing me that they're selling social security cards. And that doesn't seem right.
2: I think you're on like Temu. I haven't seen that on my Temu right
1: 84
2: here.
1: 84 cents.
2: Here's something that tells you can learn to play guitar in minutes. It'll show you all the chords. Oh, a neck sling. Oh, and these I actually bought. These fold-out, like, LED lights for my garage. Except I spent last night wondering whether or not my house was going to burn down.
1: Okay.
2: But they are bright. Right. Really bright.
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1: Destination weddings. 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Couples Court's coming up next.

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1: One couple.
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2: All right, Gabby, you got to be happy to hear that, right?
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2: Every day a couple joins us to let us know what their disagreement is about, and then it's up for you to decide who's right. James and Tammy. James, you know what? Let's start with you. What's going on?
4: Well, my cousin's getting married, and we are going to Bermuda on a little wedding trip. And I found out that the bar is a cash bar. So I'm saying that we shouldn't get them a gift because, you know, we're only getting like one meal out of it. We have to pay for the flight. You know, it's a lot to ask.
5: I think that it's really tacky if you show up to someone's wedding and you don't give at least something. I think, you know, it's kind of disappointing that, yeah, it's a cash bar. But hey, let's face it, weddings are expensive, and I think we should at least give $100. If we couldn't afford to go, then we shouldn't have made arrangements. We should have just sent a card, but we agreed to it. So don't punk out now. It's really in poor taste.
6: I mean, Tammy sounds really rational to me. On the other hand, oh my gosh, a cash bar? I can't even imagine that on a destination wedding. I mean, you have to account for the alcohol at the very least for your guests. That's shocking to me.
2: Is there a reason why, James, that they're not having...
6: Well, it's got to be money, right?
2: I would think. I don't know.
6: I mean, it's got to be the only reason.
2: How do you ask people to go to Bermuda for your wedding and you're not even going to give them a glass of wine?
6: I mean, you get off at the airport and don't they give you like a Mai Tai or something like right there?
2: Are you close with your cousin, James?
4: Oh, I would say pretty close, but like, I would say that kind of makes the argument that like, it's not that big of a deal if we don't give them a gift. Maybe we'd understand a little more.
6: To me, if you're not going to give a gift, if you're not going the whole way, then, you know, why even go?
5: Yep, that's how I feel. If it was that big of a strain, we should have just sent a card and sent our congratulations, but we're actually showing up. It's in poor taste, and I don't want to be showing up at family functions later and like his cousin looking at us like, look at these cheap
2: Right. You know what? Let's see what the audience says, because they may agree with you, Tammy, that you're going to a wedding. How do you not bring a gift? I understand accommodations and flight and all that is expensive, and you're upset about the fact that there's not even going to be alcohol at the party. I understand, but it's still a party you're going to, and you should bring something. It doesn't have to be extravagant, but something. But they may see James' side, too. It's expensive, and if they're not paying for alcohol, then you're not bringing a gift. That's the end of it.
6: 1-800-330-9999. Whose side are you on? It's the Couples Court with Anna and Raven.
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1: A lot of calls coming in and people are really fired up.
0: They're going to a wedding, James and Tammy.
1: It's a destination wedding. It's all the way in Bermuda. Now, the problem is this is James' cousin, and he just found out it's cash bar. We got to pay for our flights. We got to pay for our hotel. Mm. We got to pay for all our food. We get one free meal, and we're not giving a gift. But Tammy's got a real problem with that.
2: Yeah, she thinks that if you're going to attend anything like this, you have to bring some sort of gift, at least a card with something in it. It can't just be like a, hey, congratulations. Destination weddings, they are expensive.
1: It's asking a lot to go to a destination wedding.
2: It is, really. But, you know, that's the thing about a destination wedding, too. You put out the list, and if people can come, they come, and if they can't, they can't. My experience is that if they're there, you're happy to share the experience with them. If anything, send a gift ahead of time here. That way you don't have to travel with it. But I also know that when you're on a tropical location, drinks are really expensive.
1: Christy, you're siding with James on not to give a gift. Why?
3: I had a destination wedding myself. We had about 17 people there. That's all that was able to go. These people are paying for their flights. They're paying for the stay. They shouldn't have to give a gift. We didn't get a gift from one person.
0: Whose side are you on? 1-800-330-9999. Couples Court.

0: It's Anna and Raven on 106.7 KMX. James and Tammy are going to a destination wedding. It's James' cousin. They're going to Bermuda. And James is kind of aggravated because the whole thing is expensive. Flight, everything, like hotel accommodations. But he just found out the wedding has a cash bar. And he's so upset about that. He's like, are you kidding me? We have to go all the way there. They're not even going to buy us a beer. That he says that they shouldn't give a gift. But Tammy, his wife, definitely disagrees.
1: Well, I mean, I don't think it's just about booze. I think it's about the fact that you're incurring a lot of expenses. Tammy just says, even if I might agree with that sentiment, we still have to bring a gift. If we're going, we have to bring something.
0: What do you think? 1-800-330-9999. Couples Court.
2: I'm definitely on the wife's side. I think that it's about the wedding. It's about their vows. It's about celebrating with the couple. It's not about going to Bermuda and getting trashed. So I think the husband's a jerk. It can't make or break the whole reason why you would go to the celebration.
0: Mm. That's true.
1: $22.50 a drink. I don't know. Good luck after that reception.
0: Hey, Imani, whose side are you on?
3: I'm with the wife's side, definitely. First of all, if you think that you're going on vacation, are you planning to be drunk in the wedding? That's going to be fine. But, you know, $8 is not going to broke your pocket. But it would be better to give them a gift that will show in the future that you give them a gift and you don't be drunk in the wedding. And I think that's that theme.
0: Hey, Vanessa, whose side are you on?
4: I am on the wife's side. I think it's just really bad etiquette to show up at a function, especially a wedding, without a gift. So I say take the money you were planning on spending on booze and buy the gift.
5: The verdict is in. Jury foreman, what are the results?
0: Tammy, our audience agreed with you today. You got to bring something. Even $100 an envelope, $50 an envelope, a vase, I don't know, something they registered for, a toaster, pack it in the luggage. But you can't go empty-handed to a wedding.
1: Don't bring a vase, man. People just hate vases.
0: It's true. And picture frames. Like, nobody wants a picture frame.
1: I mean, you got too many of them. Man.
6: Yeah. Yeah. I think that's the right thing. It's just etiquette. It's just basic respect. So I'm glad that they agree.

0: agreed.
1: James, what do you think?
2: I guess I can see the other side of it too. Like, it's just a respect thing. But like I said, those drinks are going to be expensive. Like, I don't know. I guess I should have thought about that before RSVPing. But I just kind of thought, you know, like a little cocktail hour was a given at a destination wedding. So, but, you know, I can humble up. We can get them a gift.
1: All right. If you have a problem too, send an email. couplescore@annaandraven.com.

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1: Calling out of work sick is about to get a lot more difficult for one nation. 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
0: What?
1: Yep.
0: How can you do that?
1: Right. We're going to get to that coming up next because the story is wild. This is such a problem. But if you've ever called out, what was the excuse you gave? 1-800-330-9999.
2: I just love to say it. Jeez.

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1: This seems like bad news for the German. When was the last time you called out of work sick? Were you really sick? This just got very hard to do if you live in Germany. Here's the German chancellor speaking actual German.
2: Zum 01.01.2027 Wir befinden uns mit den nach Corona exorbitant gewordenen Krankenständen in den Unternehmen nicht ab. Wir schaffen die telefonische Krankschreibung ab.
1: No, I know. Of course. 100%. Right. Yeah. If you don't actually speak German, what he's saying is effective January 1st, 2027, Germany ends phone sick leave. There have been exorbitant levels of sick leave in companies following the coronavirus.
3: How fortunate that our audience members really are that both of us speak fluent German to be able to talk to you about this, because this is a rising tide we need to be worried about, Anna.
1: Yeah, he continues.
2: Und führen die Vorlage einer Arbeitsunfähigkeitsbescheinigung ab dem ersten Krankheitstag an.
1: Yeah.
2: Das ist eine harte Entscheidung, das wissen wir. Aber wir können uns diesen Wettbewerbsnachteil durch lange...
1: I know.
3: When he really... then he meant it.
1: Yeah, what he was saying is
3: that's what he meant it.
1: They're abolishing calling in sick over the phone, and now you have to require a written certificate from work.
3: Doctors know.
1: Day one. Yeah, from day one. Yeah. You can't just like say, I have a cold, I have a tummy ache.
2: Abwesenheiten in den Unternehmen nicht länger.
1: I know.
3: Well, that happens all the time. If we don't take care of that, then that happens all the time.
1: He says it's a tough decision. However, they can no longer afford the competitive disadvantage by long periods of absences.
3: That's right.
1: Yeah.
3: This is how China's going to beat you, I guess, Germany.
1: Yep. You can't call out a sick anymore. You have to have a doctor's note. Like, right now is the perfect time to call out a sick, because all you have to say is you have the diarrhea parasite.
3: Mm.
1: And people will be like, oh, gosh, stay away from the lettuce. I get it. We've been hearing about it all over the news. But you can't get away with that anymore.
3: I've got Canadian smoke sick.

0: sickness. Oh. Right? If I just... Oh.
1: Yeah.
0: No. I'm sorry. I'm sorry. My lungs are weak today.
1: Now, calling out of work sick is something that I feel like you really can't get away with anymore.
0: Some people are good at it, though. Ferris Bueller's Day Off. Uh-huh. I mean, perfect example.
1: Right. Okay? When was the last time you called out of work, and what was the actual excuse you gave that worked? 1-800-330-9999. Hi, it's Anna and Raven.
2: Funny enough, I just told them that I sneezed and threw out my back. I worked.
0: I mean, at a certain age, that's true. A real thing. At a certain age, with a lack of stretching, that can be a real thing.
1: Throwing out your back is a good one.
0: Yeah, because nobody can prove it.
1: Right.
0: You can't see it, right? Like, I used to think it was a myth when people would be like, oh, his back went out, and you wouldn't see them for 3 days, and then you'd see them, and they were walking like a box, like mm-hmm. Frankenstein. I never experienced that until, like, I don't know, 9 months ago.
2: Granted, all of this was not true.
0: Yeah, well.
1: Oh, he lied. He lied.
0: Well, good luck.
1: I remember my first time my mom threw her back. She called me. She's like, you have to come help. And I went, and she was, like, hunched over, like, 90 degrees.
0: And you were like, why don't you just stand up? Yeah, you're just like trying to grab her. And she's like, ah.
1: And then I had to get her in the car to bring her to the hospital. And I was like, and we're both laughing so hard.
0: Yeah.
1: But
0: that hurts too.
1: Yeah.
0: Your back is thrown out. You know, you walk in and they're stuck on the floor.
1: Yeah.
0: Or against a wall. Yeah.
1: What excuse did you give to get out of work? 1-800-330-9999. Got to get more creative.
3: For Wiregrass Daily News, this is Charlotte Fletcher with today's headlines. A Dothan man is behind bars after a sexual abuse investigation. According to the Dothan Police Department, Edward Gamalier Marina Guevara was arrested after investigators say a woman reported being falsely imprisoned and sexually abused following a ride from Ozark to Dothan in June. He faces charges of first-degree sexual abuse, second-degree unlawful imprisonment, and indecent exposure, and is being held without bond. Wallace Community College Dothan has named Betty Guilford its 2025-2026 Gold Star Teacher, recognizing her outstanding service to adult education and her commitment to helping students succeed. And the City of Ozark is accepting seal bids for the Holman House Painting Project through 10 a.m. on Thursday, August 13th. Contractors must submit bids using the city's official bid forms. Questions can be directed to Public Works Director Ryan Campbell at 334-774-7032. For more news, visit wiregrassdailynews.com.
4: KMX Weather. Lots of sunshine for Dothan and the Wiregrass here today. 92 heat index values around 102. It will be breezy as we could see some wind gusts up to 30 miles per hour as the remnants of Bertha continue to move away from the Wiregrass. And there's going to be a few showers and scattered storms to dodge throughout the day. Sunny, hotter weather Thursday and Friday. 94 tomorrow. Make it 95 on Friday. And some scattered afternoon showers and storms over the weekend with mid-90 heat. Richard DeWetting at the Weather Channel for all the hits. 107.

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1: Und führen die Vorlage einer Arbeitsunfähigkeitsbescheinigung ab dem ersten Krankheitstag
2: ein. Yes, correct.
1: Das ist eine harte Entscheidung, das wissen wir. Uh-huh. Aber wir können uns diesen Wettbewerbsnachteil durch lange...
2: Yeah, I know. It was a lot. Yeah. I understood. I 100% understood that.
0: That is my uncle Frederick talking about why sick days are bad.
2: Right. In Germany... That was the chancellor, and they made a huge announcement. As of January 1st, they are no longer allowed to call out of work sick because so many people are doing it that it's become a problem.
0: It's a national
2: crisis.
0: Endemic of a national crisis.
2: Now you have to have a real doctor's note from day one. Day one.
0: That's harsh.
2: Yeah, I'm looking at our text line. We're like, what excuse did you give to get out of work if you can't just call out sick? Amanda texted, once in my 20s, I was in Florida on vacation as a hurricane was coming in. We were able to fly back home, but I used it as an excuse to call out of work for a few days, claiming I couldn't get a flight.
0: Yeah, I'm still stuck in the airport.
2: You know, here's the thing. I have worked for this company for 15 years.
0: Yeah.
2: I have never, ever called out of work sick.
0: Oh, and you did the same thing in high school your whole life.
2: Like, yeah.
0: I mean, you're the biggest rule follower I've ever known.
2: On Saturday, when they canceled my flight, the first people I texted were my bosses and Raven, because I was like, they're not going to believe me.
0: Right.
2: Why wouldn't you believe me? You know? But I think some people have that reputation that they'll come up with an excuse anytime to get out of work.
0: I don't think it's not that anybody would have believed you. It's just kind of like we would have, you know, it would have been all right. We would have been okay. But you're here. You made it.
2: I made it.
0: Planes,
2: yeah.
0: Trains, and automobiles later.
2: Yeah. All right. So what was

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1: Beginning on January 1st, in Germany, it will be illegal to call out of work sick. You have to have a doctor's note from day one. I guess people are just calling out left and right.
0: Yeah, if I wanted to say something terrible, I'd say it in German right now. That way nobody would understand it. But I'll let my homie do it for me.
2: Wir befinden uns mit den nach Corona exorbitant gewordenen Krankenständen in den Unternehmen nicht ab.
1: Exorbitant amount of people have been calling out of work sick.
0: Precisely.
1: That's why they got to do this. But if you ever called out, how creative did you get? 1-800-330-9999.
3: My dog was sick. My dog has rights, and he used one of my sick days. Now, he really wasn't sick, but who can prove it?
1: What country just passed that law?
0: I thought it was Italy.
1: I thought it was Italy. Yeah, I think Italy just passed the law where you get pet sick days, too.
0: It's like 5 or 7 days per year.
1: For your pet.
0: And your pet has rights. That's exactly... I like the way you said it. Yep.
1: And I think that's... ridiculous. I love pets and I like days off just like everybody else. But to me, I was like, you don't need special sick days for your dog. Mm. I mean, you need special sick days for your kids, maybe, but not your dog.
0: No, I'll lobby for all of it.
1: Xavier, what was the excuse you used when you called out sick and did it work?
4: It wasn't calling out sick. It was just calling out. But I told my manager that I was locked inside my apartment and it worked.
0: Locked inside it.
4: Yes.
0: What was the explanation of that? Bomb scare? Hallway falling apart? What?
4: No. It was this really bad, low budget upstairs apartment. The screws that held the door.

0: doorknob together had gotten loose and jammed into the doorframe, so I couldn't open my door. I had to go to Home Depot. It was just a long day.
1: I'm not going for that if I'm the supervisor.
2: I do, because that's so legit, and I think it's happened more times than you think. We had it happen here at work twice. Rebecca, one of our old interns, she got stuck in the elevator.
3: Oh, well, the elevator here is a death trap.
2: Like, if you get called from the elevator, you're like, hi, I'm just in the elevator. Yeah. Like, I can't get to work because I'm stuck in the elevator in this building.
3: We would buy that.
2: Yeah, we would understand.
3: But I mean, would a regular person buy that?
2: Then there was that time a long time ago, Raven, before you worked here, where the guy got stuck in the bathroom stall. He couldn't get out of the bathroom stall.
3: I mean,
2: he was visually impaired, so they couldn't get him out. And that was the whole thing. They had to call somebody to come, like, basically undo the lock or whatever they had to do to get him out. And that was legit, too.
3: I mean, you couldn't just say, it's to the left. You couldn't just be, like, outside the door and trying to guide him?
2: No, it was stuck. It was broken. He knew how to do a lock. It was just, he couldn't get out.
3: One of my dogs is blind now. He just follows the other one around. He can smell him. You know,
2: I don't think this is the same situation. I don't think so at all.
3: No. All right.
2: No.
3: I'd be like, over here, man. No. It's over here. No. You're cold. No. Okay. Getting warmer.
2: Katie, how about you? What was the excuse you gave when you called out for work?
4: I told my boss that I had diarrhea and I would be happy to come in if he wanted to pay me to sit on the toilet. But I was going to be taking up the bathroom space either way.
2: Yep.
3: Diarrhea is one of those ones where it's like a one-sentence excuse, right? Like, you don't need more explanation.
2: No. Do you remember the time we had a meeting with one of our big bosses, with Peter? Do you remember this?
3: Mm.
2: And we were supposed to meet, and it was right after the holidays, and I had a stomach bug. And
3: he's a very
2: germs.
3: Serious guy.
2: Yeah, he's serious, doesn't like germs. And I wrote back, well, it's been 24 hours since I vomited, so I think we could still have the meeting. And the minute I hit send on that email...
3: You knew it was over.
2: I knew it was... I regretted it because, like, he was going to be so disgusted on so many levels. And not only was he disgusted, but we never had that meeting and he never rescheduled it.
3: Never had a meeting since.
2: We never had another one.
3: It's over it.
2: He was like, it's 5 years later. He's
3: still
2: waiting for me to get over the throw up.
3: He's still leery about shaking your hand.
2: He's like,
3: all these years later.
2: She puked once, I remember. She admitted it in email, a company email.
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1: Remember like the old days when you didn't want to give somebody your phone number and they asked for your phone number?
0: I feel like
2: I'm kind of back there in some ways. It depends on what they're asking it for, you know, for it for.
1: I guess if it's looking for like solicitation, but right. If you're a girl and a guy asks you for your number, you're
2: different.
1: Not into him. Yeah. So I thought everybody just gave each other snaps now. That was the way you communicated.
2: Mm-hmm.
1: Right. But turns out there's still phone numbers, fake phone numbers that you can give people that like when they call, funny things happen. And I saw a meme about it that had over 200,000 likes and it listed four numbers to call. And I said, there's only one way to see if these numbers are real. We're going to call them ourselves.
2: That's science.
1: Yeah, it's coming up next.

0: It's Anna and Raven on 106.7 KMX.
1: Every once in a while, you'll see a meme online and you wonder, even though it's got like 100,000 likes, is this real? So when I saw this one, Raven, it says if you don't want to give someone your number, and it lists different numbers that you can give for them to call, and
2: fake
1: funny
2: numbers.
1: Things will happen, fake numbers.
2: Okay.
1: And I'm like, this is why kids do Snapchat now. Because like you can you give a fake Snapchat to somebody?
2: I don't know.
1: Because don't they know right away that that's not really you? That's not a real Snapchat?
2: I would imagine so. I mean, I do remember, you know, the crank, the phony phone call numbers being set up in the 80s and 90s.
1: Right.
2: And that being a big thing. But I thought that that was all over now.
1: This has 208,000 likes. And it says from today years old, which is a verified account, which means that they pay $14.99 a month and nothing else.
2: Okay.
1: If you don't want to give your numbers out to somebody, let's call them and let's see if any of them work. 605-475-6968. It says this is a rejection hotline. Explain whoever gave you this number turned you down.
2: Okay.
1: Let's see if it's that.
2: Let's see.
3: Welcome to the conference call.
1: What?
3: Please enter your access code or PIN followed by the pound sign.
2: Doesn't sound like
1: That's not a rejection. That's just a conference line. Here, let's try the next one. This one is supposed to respond with, am I Groot? I am Groot. 866-740-4531. Please say I am Groot.
2: You want me to say it? Seems Vin Diesel might be busy at the moment.
1: Oh.
2: Maybe on the fourth ring. Mine's set to
3: all
2: four.
3: All circuits are busy now.
1: Oh.
3: Can you try your call again
1: later? How
3: does
1: this have 200,000 likes?
2: Yeah.
1: All right, this one only plays John Cena. 515-808-2362.
2: Come on, John Cena.
3: The number you have dialed is not in service.
1: This is ridiculous.
2: Let's try it one more time.
1: Okay, this one is Colin Oates.
2: Like Hall & Oates.
1: Yeah, it says
2: Oates.
1: Right. It only plays songs by Hall & Oates.
2: Nice, Man Eater. Here we go.
1: 719-26 Oates. That's 62
2: OATS. Got it.
1: No, ES.
2: No.
1: Hall & Oates.
3: Your call cannot be completed as dialed.
1: It's not
2: as
1: Hall & Oates.
2: You do it.
1: 719-719 26 Oates. So it's
2: 62
1: Be Hall & Oates. Call & Oates.
2: Please.
3: Welcome to Call & Oates, your emergency Hall & Oates helpline.
2: Oh, it's an emergency.
3: To hear one on one, please press 1.
2: Mm-hmm.
3: To hear it, girl, please press 2.
2: Oh. It, girl. Wait.
3: To hear Manita, please press 3.
2: I said 3.
3: To hear Privatize, please press 4.
2: I like Private Eyes.
1: 3. Let's go Manny here.
2: Okay. Yep.
1: All right. This is amazing.
2: You know what? Everything's going to be all right now.
1: Yeah.
2: This is where the 200,000 likes comes from. The guy doesn't know how to not write a hit.
1: All right.
2: He doesn't know.
1: I'm glad this number is real. It makes me feel like this wasn't such a major, like, disaster.
2: Right.
1: Yeah.
2: Right.
1: Waterfall
2: Long talk
1: Sam.
2: Up, though. We should probably do the rest off the air.
1: Oh, well, here she comes.
2: You're

0: spotlight, or should we just take the win?
1: No, that one's ours.
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0: Wiregrass, you're listening to All the Hits, 106.7 KMX with Anna and Raven. There's two kinds of people. Like when you see a confrontation happening in a public setting, there's the kind of person that basically takes out the popcorn because they just can't wait to watch what's going to happen next. You're like, oh, here we go. Here we go.
1: Active participant is the other person, I'm guessing, right?
0: No, Raven. No? The other person is the one that like gets uncomfortable and you're like, oh no, what's going to happen here? I have to remove myself from this situation, you know? I was a little bit of both at the Dollar Tree the other day because I watched a confrontation take place, but normally I would run out like my hair was on fire.
1: Sure.
0: But it was so fascinating, the premise of it, that I was like, I have to get the popcorn and watch what happens here.
1: Okay.
0: It's coming up next.

0: The Ann on Raven Show on 106.7 KMX. All the hits. It was a confrontation at the Dollar Tree. And normally, I would immediately remove myself from a situation, leave my items, walk out of the store because I don't want to be part of any confrontation.
1: I mean, it depends on how crazy of a confrontation are we talking about here. Right. You're at the dollar store. First off, what were you there for?
0: There's certain things.
1: There's only things that you can get there.
0: Yeah, there's certain things that I buy at the dollar store. And I spend a lot of time at the dollar store for whatever reason.
1: Sure.
0: But wrapping paper,
1: yeah.
0: Tape. Greeting cards,
1: gift bags,
0: yeah. Anything birthday party or party related.
1: They used to do the balloons there, yeah, too.
0: Ours still does balloons.
1: Okay, yeah, so that's the good spot for balloons.
0: Right.
1: Okay, yep.
0: Speaking of which, I had 6 balloons in my hand at the time. So
1: I mean, who would involve you in a confrontation if you have 6 balloons?
0: No,
1: you know?
0: Here's the thing. Nobody actually works at our Dollar Tree, I'm convinced, because there's like 7 different registers,
1: yeah.
0: But there's nobody ever somebody there. And then you have to look around and you're like, hello?
1: I feel like that's universal. So we've set the scene here now. You're at the Dollar Tree.
0: And there,
1: you have 6 balloons.
0: There are 3 people ahead of me in line.
1: Uh-huh.
0: And there is a gentleman.
1: So you could be there all day.
0: Of course. And I'm not giving it up because am I going to buy wrapping paper for $1.25? Which
1: right.
0: Also
1: you're not
0: a dollar anymore.
1: All
0: so
1: right.
0: The guy behind me starts loudly complaining. I don't understand why this place has got to be like this. We got nobody to work at this place. And here's the thing.
1: Why has it got to be like this?
0: Right. And everybody in line, myself included, agrees. Right? Like, why can't we find more people to work here? But we get it. This is a problem.
1: But you don't say it.
0: No.
1: You know, you're not saying it verbally. You're not agreeing with him out loud going, yeah, I know.
0: No, of course
1: right?
0: not.
1: Okay.
0: You know me. I'm like, eyes to the floor. Don't say a word. Don't make eye contact. You know.
1: Yeah, hopefully this stops.
0: Right. And he gets louder and louder. Mm. And the woman comes out of aisle 6, who's just another customer. And she's like, why don't you shut your mouth? It's none of your business what's happening here. If you don't want to shop here, don't shop here. So now I'm like, what's going to happen? You know, like,
1: right?
0: And it's part of me would normally just walk out, be like, nope, I'm out. You know, because it's like, now was this going to get louder?
1: Yeah. But you have the balloons in your hand.
0: At this point, that lady spent like a half hour blowing up these 6 balloons. Like,
1: yeah.
0: I got to hold on to them and wait.
1: Yeah.
0: So all of a sudden, a manager comes from the back, which who even knew there was a manager? And if there was a manager, why wasn't she working a register?
1: They were busy. They were in the back. She comes from the back.
0: Right. And she says, this is the Dollar Tree. You can't complain at the Dollar Tree
1: while
0: waiting in line. And I smile because I kind of agree with her.
1: Sure.
0: You can't complain about, like, you're at the Dollar Tree. They're doing the best they can. And I thought about it. I go, there's just some things in life.
1: Yeah.
0: You can't complain about. You can't.
1: I read a great quote recently that Keith Urban said, and apparently he said it to Lainey Wilson, and he said that there's no crying on the yacht. Like, when they ask her, like, are you tired? I know you're working. You're doing all these shows. And he's like, we live a dream life, so you can't be upset. My wife would tell me that I can't complain if I go to somebody else's barbecue and I don't like the way they make their potato salad.
0: Pasta
1: salad, like I have to keep that to myself. She's told me that
0: before. Who are you going to complain to? The person that made it?
1: I don't know. I mean, there should at least be some salt and pepper options out here. Is there nutmeg? Is there no nutmeg or paprika in the house? Do we not have any mustard?
0: You want me to get real for a second?
1: Yeah.
0: I got an email from a listener who had won concert tickets.
1: Yeah.
0: And they were mad about the seats.
1: Oh, yeah.
0: They were so mad about the seats.
1: They should take that up with you.
0: That's what I said. I don't know. I have nothing to do with where you're sitting at the concert.
1: Personally,
0: I'm so sorry.
1: You designated the seats, so they definitely should bring that complaint to you.
0: And I was like, I'm so sorry you're unhappy. I'm like, there's really nothing we can do about the seating. But I'm thinking in my head, these tickets are selling on StubHub for like $250 each. Go sell the tickets.
1: Enjoy
0: if you don't
1: show.
0: Want to go.
1: Right.
0: Go if you want. If you don't, I don't care. You want them. Do whatever you want with them.
1: Yeah, you can't complain there.
0: There's some things in life you just can't complain about. You know what? Let's count down the top 5. 1-800-330-9999. What do you think they are?

0: All the hits, 106.7 KMX. It's Anna and Raven.
1: There's just some places you can't complain. You can't.
2: It's funny, though, when people bring them up, you're kind of like, oh, well, I have complained there once. Or you're like, well, that has been inconvenient at one point or another.
1: I watched this man. He was outraged at the Dollar Tree because, you know, there's nobody working. So there's this one register open. There's a million people in line. It's taking forever because everything costs a dollar. You got to scan everything individually. And he's loudly complaining that a woman came out from an aisle and started yelling at him. And then the manager came out from the back and said, you can't complain. It's the Dollar Tree.
2: I mean, the fact that he phrased it as, I don't understand why this place got to be like
1: why
2: this.
1: Why it's got to be like this? I'm like, I'm just standing there with my six,
2: I'm like, oh,
1: holding
2: boy.
1: A wrapping paper and like six balloons. And I'm like, I don't know why it got to be like this. I have no idea.
2: You know what I get there? I get the big spatulas and whatnot when I'm going camping. Stuff that I know is just going to melt over the fire anyways, and I'll never need it after that. But I do go there for that.
1: Let's count down. It's the top five places, the situations you just can't complain. You got to keep your mouth shut. 1-800-330-9999.

0: 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You're listening to the Anna and Raven Show. There's some places you just can't complain. I was in the middle of a confrontation at the Dollar Tree between a manager and a customer because he was complaining that the lines were too long. And she said, you can't complain here. It's the Dollar Tree.
1: Yeah, that makes sense to me. Mm-hmm. I think that you can't complain when somebody is offering you assistance. Even if you don't like the way that they're necessarily doing it, you have the option to say no at the beginning, right? Like if somebody pulls over and is helping you change a flat tire, you can't tell them they're doing it in a way you don't prefer.
0: That's right. What are the top five things that you cannot complain about no matter what? 1-800-330-9999. Lindsay, number five.
2: I'm going to say anywhere you're getting something for free. If it's free, don't complain about it. Just take it and be happy with it.
0: I used to have a co-host, though. I agree with you. But I used to have a co-host. When people would call to complain into the show, he would say, you don't have to pay your radio bill this month. And it used to infuriate me. You could have, Raven, knowing me,
1: yeah.
0: What that must have, like, every time he said that to a listener, I wanted to die inside.
1: It feels disrespectful.
0: Right.
1: I guess they're doing it to protect themselves. But yeah, I don't like that either.
0: No. Okay, number four, places you can't complain. Bob.
3: Salvation Army. Come on, they're rehabbing. It's mostly discarded items. I mean, it's an elaborate yard sale. Just go with the flow. If you find something, you find something.
1: If you're at the thrift store, right, don't be complaining.
0: Right.
1: I mean, if you don't know what you're looking at, if you don't know if something's a find, then don't be in there acting like you're some sort of estate person who understands these things, because you're not, right?
0: That's
1: looking for
0: one.
1: The lunchbox that's going to make you a millionaire and mad when you don't find it. Why don't you just enjoy it, that cool 19th

0: screaming or whatever they're doing, a movie theater. It shouldn't be happening in the first place, and it drives me crazy.
1: I tend to agree. You can't complain at the movie theater anymore. You're only wasting 10 minutes of your time walking out there and telling management.
2: And they're not going to do it. And what are they going to do?
1: They're not going to do anything.
2: Right.
1: Nobody does anything about anything going on at the movies now. Let it go.
2: Yeah.
1: Hey, Jay, tell us, what is something that you can't complain about?
3: A crowded gym.
1: A crowded gym.
2: Yeah.
1: Everybody's getting healthy. They're all doing their best. Isn't that exactly what they built this building for?
3: Exactly. It's not your personal gym. Mm-hmm. If it's crowded, too bad. Go build your own gym at your house. Nobody cares if you don't like that it's crowded.
2: Right. Go plank.
3: What do you think? What do you think people are here for?
1: Right. Right. Jay, can I complain though, however, about the fact that the old men just continue to walk around naked in the locker room for hours, even though they're done working?
3: Yes, you can. Okay. Yes, you can.
2: All right, Jay. Can you? Absolutely. I also mentioned that Raven hasn't stepped foot in a gym in at least 13 years.
1: Oh yeah, it's been a while.
2: Yeah.
1: Steve, tell us what's the number one thing you can't complain about?
4: Well, I was thinking about it. I think funerals. I think you can't complain about. I mean, you can't bring the person back to life, and you just got to go there, pay your respects, listen to the speeches, and just be a good witness.
1: Steve, let me just clarify here. I mean, I think you can be sad, right, Anna? We can't complain that the person is dead.
2: Why is he dead?
1: I mean, we can't say it like that. That's a simple rephrase. I think you can't complain about the sermon. That makes sense. Or the length of the line. Definitely can't.
2: You can't complain about the line.
1: What about the spread after?
2: No,
1: like the spread.
2: No.
1: The layout at the after party.
2: No, you can't complain about the food they offer you at the after party at the funeral.
1: You can't complain that they're actually dead, though.
2: No, you can't. You can't complain about anything at a funeral. That is the number one thing. You're right.
1: Well done, Steve.
5: For Wiregrass Daily News, this is Charlotte Fletcher with today's headlines. A Dothan man is behind bars after a sexual abuse investigation. According to the Dothan Police Department, Edward Gamalier Marina Guevara was arrested after investigators say a woman reported being falsely imprisoned and sexually abused following a ride from Ozark to Dothan in June. He faces charges of first-degree sexual abuse, second-degree unlawful imprisonment, and indecent exposure, and is being held without bond. Wallace Community College Dothan has named Betty Guilford its 2025-2026 Gold Star Teacher, recognizing her outstanding service to adult education and her commitment to helping students succeed. And the City of Ozark is accepting seal bids for the Holman House Painting Project through 10 a.m. on Thursday, August 13th. Contractors must submit bids using the city's official bid forms. 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
6: Lots of sunshine for Dothan and the Wiregrass here today. 92 heat index values around 102. It will be breezy as we could see some wind gusts up to 30 miles per hour as the remnants of Bertha continue to move away from the Wiregrass. And there's going to be a few showers and scattered storms to dodge throughout the day. Sunny, hotter weather Thursday and Friday. 94 tomorrow. Make it 95 on Friday. And some scattered afternoon showers and storms over the weekend with mid-90 heat. Richard DeWetting at the Weather Channel for all the hits. 106.

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1: Everybody needs more cash. It's that time.
2: You know, it's everything is inflated. I mean, it's always that time.
3: It's always that time. I was going to say, like, every day is that time.
1: I know, but it feels more difficult than ever. And that's why people are turning to side gigs. Now, here's the problem with side gigs and having, like, an extra hustle and make some extra cash. If you've worked in radio, you certainly had a side gig at one point.
3: Yeah. Yeah, like, you had to exist.
1: Exactly. But did you ever have a side gig that gave you that extra cash, but you hated every single second of it? You detested it?
3: I feel like that's a high percentage.
1: Yeah. All right. What are the most common side gigs? That's coming up next. But if you had one that you did it and you hated it, we got to hear your story. 1-800-330-9999. It's coming up.

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1: Do you ever have a side gig that paid
0: KMX, all the hits?
1: Do you ever have a side gig that paid the bills, but man, you hated every single second of it?
2: Average side gig can make anywhere from $200 to $3,000 a month, depending on what you're doing. And one in four Americans has a side hustle because everything costs a bazillion dollars.
3: Yeah, I mean, as a DJ, like you said it before, is like in radio, side gig was absolutely a necessity for many, many, many years. It is for most people still at this point right here. Why do you think there's so many DJs that are on the radio that are doing your wedding? So, you know, thriving business for a long time, but it's a lot of work.
1: I was looking to see what are the most common side gigs that people have.
3: Right. And I mean, the good side gig is one that'll make you money in short time, right? So yeah. What do you have on the list?
1: So a lot of Uber, Lyft, DoorDash, Uber Eats seems to be the most common.
3: It's set up. It's good for you. The structure's there.
1: Sue wrote on our Facebook page that she lasted one day being an Uber driver because she's not even good with GPS on a regular basis. So when she had strangers in the car, it was too much pressure.
3: I mean, I know people that are still doing it to this day. They do make good money with it, but they have a different level of dedication, I'm guessing.
1: Yeah, it says right here they make between $500 and $2,000 a month. Like, that's good money.
3: I know.
1: That's good money.
3: We used to have people that would call all the time, right? They'd say, our rule is I don't go home till I made $200 that day or whatever. So, you know, when you can do that in your spare time, that's good cash.
1: Selling things. Another side gig that people do is selling things. I tried this. I failed at it a million times. Like Poshmark, Depop, what's it called? Depop.
3: I don't know. I've got a friend. So Jordan's friend is one of those guys that he buys the pallets and he resells that. And apparently he's doing great.
1: We tried.
3: And he's been doing
1: time.
3: This for a couple of years.
1: You can buy storage units online. You can buy boxes that like are returned from Walmart.
3: Yeah.
1: And you don't
3: and
1: know
3: what's
1: inside.
3: And you can buy pallets full of that stuff.
1: Yeah. We did it one time and all we got here was a lot of Hanes underwear, if I remember it correctly.
3: Terrible sizing, too.
1: It was, right.
3: Nobody was going to wear that.
1: Yeah.
3: Not in this building, anyways.
1: I've had a couple side gigs that started off great, but then I couldn't stand them at the end. Remember, I was a Zumba instructor for 10 years.
3: Yep.
1: And up until I blew out my knee and had to have ACL surgery 3 years ago, I was teaching Zumba on the side for money.
3: You were a cake maker?
1: I did, yes.
3: Part, right? You did that, loved it, and hated it?
1: I used to love baking cakes, and then I started making some money. My cousin and I would do it. And then I realized, I hate this because people would complain. It's not what they want. Meanwhile, we just spend 7 hours to make a cake to make $30 each. It was ridiculous.
3: Time to get out of that gig.
1: Yeah. Julian, what was your side gig that you absolutely hated, but it paid the bills?
4: I was like a child performer. Like, you know, you dress up as the Grinch, you dress up as one of the Transformers, as, you know, Mickey Mouse, all these characters. And I mean, aside from the fact that it's hot when it's hot, especially in those outfits, then it's just like when you get hit with a batch of like 10-year-old kids who are feeling rambunctious, they want to save Christmas and they need to beat the Grinch. It's like I was literally running to my car because I can't fight them.
3: Right.
4: So what am I going to do?
1: I mean, you can't fight kids. You're right. That's an accurate statement.
3: I mean, when you have a disguise, you're more welcome to fight them. But no, not a good idea.
1: It's interesting to compare being a mascot. The mascot, you don't really have to interact with kids so much. But when you are a character.
3: Yes, you're paid.
1: Yes,
3: expected.
1: To do that.
3: Right.
1: And if you're not an educator or a teacher, or you've chosen a life of children, that's not fun.
3: No, no. And you will act out of sorts if you have not almost been trained.
1: There is nothing like the panic that comes over you when all of a sudden you are with 12 to 15 kids under the age of 6. And you are responsible for them all at once.
3: Yeah.
1: These kids are crazy.
4: Well, I've noticed that parents tend to leave their kids with the Grinch for whatever reason because they think that the Grinch is going to be an authoritative figure, and they're completely wrong.
3: Oh, right. Parents are just ready to give their kids up left and right. And they live with them all the time, right? So by then, they're like, oh, this is this person's problem.
1: Right.
3: Yeah.
1: It's a side gig you had. It was a good hustle, made you extra cash, but man, you hated every second of it. 1-800-330-9999.
5: Are you a ranch or blue cheese girl?
1: Well, now, neither. But back in the day, I used to mix them together when I liked
3: that's
1: them
3: crazy.
1: Together.
3: That's crazy talk.
1: Because, well, you know, sometimes you go to restaurants and they bring you both. They bring you, like, both options. So I would just mix them together. And listen, I like cream. Before I knew it was killing me, I would get home.
3: You would eat all.
1: Yeah.
3: Right. I mean, who are we kidding? She'd mix them together. Either way, both of those dressing cups ended up empty.
1: I would just pour it over my arm and lick my arm. It was crazy.
6: Six, seven, KMX.
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6: Lots of sunshine for Dothan and the Wiregrass here today. 92 heat index values around 102. It will be breezy as we could see some wind gusts up to 30 miles per hour as the remnants of Bertha continue to move away from the Wiregrass. And there's going to be a few showers and scattered storms to dodge throughout the day. Sunny, hotter weather Thursday and Friday. 94 tomorrow. Make it 95 on Friday. And some scattered afternoon showers and storms over the weekend with mid-90 heat. Richard DeWetting of the Weather Channel for all the hits. 106.

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1: Haunted house actor. That just came through on our text line.
2: That sounds fun. I just don't know how profitable it actually is, right? Like, so you're there, like, all the time during that season, and then the rest of the year, you got nothing going on.
1: It's like an October side gig. It's basically like getting a Christmas extra job at Macy's or whatever.
2: I guess.
1: Yeah. So, 1 in 4 Americans has a side gig, a hustle to make some extra cash, because as you probably realized, everything's very, very expensive.
2: It is.
1: And the funny part is, yeah, it makes you money, but maybe you hate it. Maybe you absolutely detest it. What was your side gig that it sounded like a good idea at the time, but man, you couldn't stand it? 1-800-330-9999.

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1: Do you have a side gig? It makes you extra cash, but you can't stand it. 27% of Americans have an extra job to help make ends meet.
2: I think that a lot of times when you start your side gig, Annie, you say to yourself, wouldn't it be great? I enjoy this. I could get paid to do this. But
1: absolutely,
2: it's different when you start to get paid by a client and you're not doing it for yourself.
1: Absolutely. I used to have a friend that used to sell hot air balloon rides during Christmas time.
2: Okay.
1: To make extra money on the side. And she did it, but she morally hated herself because she knew that she would be selling these hot air balloon rides and that 90% of the people wouldn't claim them.
2: They would never actually
1: go. They would never do it.
2: It's a fantasy that sounds great on the surface, but then you're like, no, wait a minute. I don't want to end up on a power line.
1: Yeah. What was the side gig that you had that made you the money, but you couldn't stand a second of it? 1-800-330-9999. John.
3: Honestly, detailing cars.
1: Mm. That's
2: so
1: a good
2: did
1: one.
2: You, I mean, you must have liked it when you first began, right? It must have appealed to your nature in some way or form.
3: Oh, 100%. It was therapeutic. And then it wasn't therapeutic when, you know, you get the soccer mom car and it's covered in Cheetos and whatever.
1: Yeah.
3: I don't even know if that was puke.
2: Yeah. Half chewed stuff. Yeah. There's a dirty diaper on the floor.

0: Well, that you found under the seat. Yeah.
1: Those kids put stains in my car that I had no idea you could actually put there.
0: It's disgusting. And then, like you said, you're hustling all day and you say to yourself, I made $110.
1: Exactly.
2: not even. It was like $50.
0: My hands are chewed. My nails are shot. And I smell like arm roll. Thanks.
2: Mm-hmm. Yep.
1: Tia, side gig. You made the money. You hated every second.
3: Yeah, so I love the money. I used to do a bunch of focus groups, actually. So, like, what I hated about it was just that it was, like, really, like, repetitive with the questioning. And, like, I felt awkward a lot of times, like, on the spot, like, at the two-way mirror at the facilities and everything. But the money was, like, really good for, like, an hour, a few hours of my time. It just was a boring experience. But
1: there was a period of my life where all I did was those focus groups. Because you're right.
3: Wow.
1: Like some of them would pay $100, $150 for like an hour to 2 hours. Mm. What were the things that you did?
3: Anything from like product tests to actually like mock trials, that sort of stuff.
0: So, so you get like swollen lips and stuff. They get injected with things.
1: I remember Lubriderm stuck out.
0: Okay.
1: Lubriderm lotion. And then I did one for the Magnum ice cream bars. And the interesting part was that it was at that time the first time I ever had a Magnum ice cream bar. And ever since, we always have them in our freezer. Even now that I can't have them.
0: Yeah.
1: Yeah. But my husband and my kids eat them all the time.
0: That was their plan. They didn't actually need the research.
1: Right.
0: They just wanted to make sure they built in some customers that way.
1: Lewis, side gig you had. You made some extra cash, but man, you hated every second of it.
4: Grave digging, 3 a.m. That's the worst.
1: Why did you have to do it at 3 a.m?
4: Well, it was because I had another job. I had to be in at 7:00, so it was easy to do it at 3 a.m. So I had to get it done.
1: Oh, my God.
0: You hated it, huh? Was it the hours or the work?
4: Well, I had, you know, I was the boss. I had 5 people under me, but it was, you know, you're out there in the middle of a cemetery. It's weird sounds out there, I promise you, in the middle of the night.
1: Yeah, ghosts, of course.
0: I had a friend throughout high school, and his father was the second generation of doing it, and they continued it on with other members of the family, too. I think dad is still in it, as a matter of fact. Caretaker, grave diggers for the cemetery nearby. Great money. Steady work, as you might imagine. They really enjoyed it. But it's a lot like funeral homes. Like, you know, a lot of times it's a family business and the family runs it for generations.
1: So
0: you got to get used to it.
1: I don't know if I could deal with that silence. But I guess in the middle of the night, if you're working with your crew, you guys could talk. It's not like there's people around you except for the ghosts, of course.
0: Right. I mean, you did say you heard things.
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What if your mother-in-law offered to pay for your vacation? Only one catch. She's coming with you. You're going to get the whole story. Then you'll decide who's right. Couples Court's coming up next.

hit you like I'm young. You better not ever go to cell block one. To any that talk to him and they in love, just make sure you hide your little sister from him. They tell me Chubb's the only one that get your hand-me-downs and party at the party playing with his nose.

motherfucker, make them richer. 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
4: So we're trying to plan our vacations for summer, and money has been a little bit tight, but we've still managed. And I was thinking about, you know, and we talked, my husband and I, Sam, we talked about taking the kids to the mountain, just to a cabin, something chill, something fun. And then his mom had to step in and propose that we go to a resort in Key West, Florida, and she basically is inserting herself. So she's saying that she'll pay for everything, the whole trip, flights, accommodation, everything, but she has to be part of it, which is atrocious for me. I cannot fathom the idea of having to spend 2 full weeks with my mother-in-law.
5: So not a fan is basically what you're telling me here.
4: Not at all. No, she's extremely controlling to the point where one holiday, she sent us all these packages with clothes for my two kids. And she sent an email with an Excel sheet saying exactly how they had to combine the clothes for what day. Oh. That's the point of controlling that. It's insane.
5: Maybe she just loves to coordinate outfits. Sam, what's your side of this? What's up with your mom?
6: You know, I agree. Things are always a little up and down with our business. But, you know, especially on vacation, it's nice to splurge, you know, to have to pinch pennies even on vacation. It's no fun, especially for the kids. They're old enough to know, and I agree. My mom's the woman who must be obeyed, the little colonel. I mean, she's a manipulator, no doubt about it. But bite our tongues a little bit, let her shine for the good of the kids. I don't see the problem.
5: Okay, so how old are your kids?
6: They're 12 and 13.
5: I mean, and how often do you guys take a trip like this to, you know, you mentioned you were going to go to the mountains, a very different trip than it would be to go to a resort. How often do you guys go to a resort?
6: Well, last year, no, and not for several years.
5: Okay. So, I mean, obviously, you know, this would be a nice break for them. Listen, I think kids see what they see, Anna, right? And on the other hand, do they care at all, right? To them, in the memories, it was just a vacation that you guys took as a family. I don't know.
3: Carrie, did you say 2 weeks?
4: Yes, 2 weeks.
3: 2 weeks. That is, first of all, a very expensive trip and a very long trip to take with somebody you don't want to be on vacation with.
5: That is true. I mean, they're right. There's both sides. I mean, I don't think you need to be together every single moment once you're there. But obviously, it would be a lot to deal with. And traveling with somebody in a situation like that is not always all that fun. You think that she uses the kids as pawns? Is this something that she's going to parade about?
4: Yeah, 100%.
3: You haven't mentioned it to the kids, have you? Because would they have an opinion one way or the other?
4: No, not yet. We're still discussing.
6: They'd want to go, though, 100% if they hear about it.
5: Well, yeah, I mean, I'd want to go. You know, I'd be like, I'm just going to ignore her. But
3: beach
5: okay.
3: And pool sit at a resort for 2 weeks with grandma? Yeah. Like, sure. I don't even talk to grandma. I'll be on my phone the whole time.
5: Right. All sucking it up. A favor that's not really a favor, right? Do you do that?
3: Is your dad in the picture?
6: It would just be her, and she'd have her own room, but...
3: Okay, so yeah. Would you take a free trip from your mother-in-law who, let's be nice about this, Carrie, you're not a big fan of, if you're going to give your kids an opportunity to travel somewhere that they haven't been before?
5: Couples Court, 1-800-330-9999. Whose side are you on?

0: pay for a 2-week vacation to Florida for you and your family. There was only one catch, though. She was coming with you.
1: Yeah.
0: That's exactly what's going on with Carrie and Sam. And Carrie can't stand her mother-in-law. I hate to even say it, but she says she's manipulative. And this is another way to show the kids that she, grandma's the best. Grandma to the rescue. She can afford to take us on vacation when mom and dad can't.
1: Well, you know, I mean, okay. All that stuff is hurtful. All that makes you upset. On the other hand, a lot of people have lived through it before. And when you've got a 12 and a 13-year-old who haven't been on vacation, like a real vacation ever, and you were going to offer them a few days up on a mountain or whatever versus this resort where they'll be able to hang out by the pool for 2 weeks, Sam says it's worth it. And who cares? Do the kids really care? Just if you can buy in and just, you know, live through it, it gives your kids an opportunity they wouldn't otherwise have.
0: What do you think? 1-800-330-9999. Stephanie, you going on vacation with your mother-in-law?
2: Oh, absolutely not. I am on the wife's side. I have a mother-in-law situation that's quite similar. And, you know, the kids will remember the emotions. If the emotions are unhealthy, you can have so much fun no matter where you go. So I think they should have a fun family trip where they make loving, fun memories instead of, you know, the family strife that can really be something that upsets the kids long term.
0: Whose side are you on? 1-800-330-9999. It's a couple's court.

0: 7 KMX, you're listening to the Anna and Raven Show. If you haven't been able to afford to take your children on an exotic trip ever, and your mother-in-law came in and said, well, I will take them to Key West for 2 weeks, but the only catch is that I'm coming with you. What would you say, especially if you did not have a very good relationship with your mother-in-law? Because Carrie says, nope, we'll take them up in the mountains for a couple days. That'll be our vacation. We're not letting her hold this trip over our heads.
1: Sam acknowledges the fact that his mother can be difficult at times. Manipulative, sure, and definitely wants to do the hero thing with the kids. But at the same time, he acknowledges the fact that we don't get this opportunity. And it really is about the children getting away as much as us. I mean, I just think you put your sunglasses on and you try to ignore it. But I get it. A favor's not a favor if it's going to be hung over your head.
0: Whose side are you on? 1-800-330-9999.
2: I guess I could say I'm on the son's side, but I'm actually on both their sides. I think he should have a talk with his mom, with his wife. Let her know you raised me to be the man I am because of your values. And we're raising our children the same way. And so we want them to learn that a gift is a gift and you appreciate it, but it shouldn't be held over anyone's head. That way they can just go and enjoy the vacation. No one feels guilty or bad.
0: Right, but then that doesn't change the fact that Carrie still has to stare at her face every day for 2 weeks.
1: Oh, well, you know, I mean, sometimes you got to get over it, right? I don't know. Thanks, Johnny. Thanks for the call.
0: Rosa, whose side are you on?
3: Oh, I'm on his side. I would go and take 2 vacations, 1 free and 1 in the mountains. Bye.
0: Now, you think like I think, Rosa. As much time away as possible. Yeah, let's go everywhere. Let's do it.
1: Thanks for the call.
3: Exactly.
1: Have a great day.
3: If I can get a nice vacation for free, why not, you know?
1: I'm not sure I'm quite as upset about the grandmother being the hero either. Like, what's the big deal with that? And then, Raven, what do you think?
4: Yes, I think they should go. The wife needs to suck it up. The mother-in-law is always going to be the mother-in-law. She's going to be there. But this is a one-time opportunity for the kids. I remember I take my kids on vacation every year, and the kids, they never forget it. So the kids don't work, don't think about the family, the adults, whatever.
1: Carmen, tell us, what do you think about this? Whose side do you want today?
5: You know, I think there's a way to split this and compromise. You know, take a week vacation with grandma. It's a great way for the kids to bond and have some time with grandma and experience something that they haven't. But on top of that, then after that, take a week up in the mountains without grandma to detox. So why not both?
1: So a reset then. Yeah. I do like the idea of extended getaways.
5: Yep.
6: The verdict is in. Jury foreman, what are the results?
0: Sam, our audience agreed with you today. It's too good of an opportunity to pass up, and it's too many memories that your children will make. Now, granted, Carrie, you may not have the happiest memories of it, but sometimes, as you know, you have to just suck it up for the happiness of your children.
7: I know enough about life that you don't want to pass up a chance like that.
1: You know, listen, it's a pain. It's not going to be fun at plenty of moments there, Carrie. But if I was you, I would just go shopping. That's what I'd do. I'd go out, right? Take your own time while you're down there. They're going to be in perfectly safe conditions.
0: Easier
1: go down there and make
0: done.
1: The best of it yourself,
0: yeah.
1: Right?
0: Yeah, well.
8: I mean, obviously, it's a great trip for the kids. And I think it's one of those things where I just have to sacrifice my own sanity for the sake of them getting to live a great experience. And I'll just make sure to have my AirPods on and blast music while she's talking to me. Just try to avoid her and try to avoid any sort of conflict.
1: Right.
0: It's so terrible to go on vacation, though, with people you have tension with. So I my heart does go out to you, Carrie. I know that it's not going to be easy, but for the kids.
1: Mm-hmm.
0: Yep.
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1: Yes, no, I've seen it.
0: Yeah.
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4: For Ryegrass Daily News, this is Charlotte Fletcher with today's headlines. A Dothan man is behind bars after a sexual abuse investigation. According to the Dothan Police Department, Edward Gamalier Marina Guevara was arrested after investigators say a woman reported being falsely imprisoned and sexually abused following a ride from Ozark to Dothan in June. He faces charges of first-degree sexual abuse, second-degree unlawful imprisonment, and indecent exposure, and is being held without bond. Wallace Community College Dothan has named Betty Guilford its 2025-2026 Gold Star Teacher, recognizing her outstanding service to adult education and her commitment to helping students succeed. And the City of Ozark is accepting seal bids for the Holman House Painting Project through 10 a.m. on Thursday, August 13th. Contractors must submit bids using the city's official bid forms. Questions can be directed to Public Works Director Ryan Campbell at 334-774-7032. For more news, visit wiregrassdailynews.com.
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6: Lots of sunshine for Dothan and the Wiregrass here today, 92. Heat index values around 102. It will be breezy as we could see some wind gusts up to 30 miles per hour as the remnants of Bertha continue to move away from the Wiregrass. And there's going to be a few showers and scattered storms to dodge throughout the day. Sunny, hotter weather Thursday and Friday, 94 tomorrow. Make it 95 on Friday. And some scattered afternoon showers and storms over the weekend with mid-90 heat. Richard DeWetting at the Weather Channel for all the hits. 107.

0: 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You're listening to the Anna and Raven Show. How would you like to win a $500 DoorDash gift card?
1: It's a pretty sweet deal.
0: Yes. So order some takeout. You don't have to cook tonight. All good stuff. How are you going to do that? You just got to eat. It's coming up next. We'll get all the info.

0: 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It's Anna and Raven.
1: How would you like to win a $500 DoorDash gift card? It's very easy. You just have to show us what you're eating. You know, there was a time where you would take photos of your food and post it to social media. And
2: your whole feed
1: was just filled with photos of food. And then it kind of got taboo. Like, stop taking pictures of your dinner. Just eat it. Nobody cares.
2: Right.
1: Yeah. But we're bringing it back. Anna and Raven's vacation foods. So wherever you're traveling this summer, it could be somewhere down the street for a staycation, or maybe you're going across the world. Take a photo of something incredible that you're eating. Submit it at annaandraven.com. Let us know where you are, what makes it so good, and then we're going to choose 10 finalists for Labor Day weekend, and you'll be able to vote to see which one you think was the best meal.
2: Did you see those oysters that I sent you a photo of?
1: Yeah, I don't care about your oysters. I want to see people's
2: so
1: food.
2: Delicious, those oysters, and the pile of horseradish that I had. If I asked you to think of one place that you'd travel to right now, one meal that you had that stuck out, good, bad, fancy, or casual, or whatever, what would it be?
1: Puerto Vallarta in Mexico. I love Mexican food. Mm-hmm. And it was a taco spread like I had never seen before. It came in this giant...
2: It just tastes so much different in Mexico, too.
1: It's so good.
2: There's none of the extra stuff in it.
1: It came out on a tray. And it was a big tray, and it had all different sections of different meats, and then it had all the different tortillas, and it had all the different...
2: Any scrimps? You know, like a little shrimp taco.
1: Yeah, oh, it was just delicious.
2: Like a nice spread with that, yeah.
1: But I have a bunch of submissions right here.
2: Do you have any favorites? I'm thinking of this place. You remember when Mermaids used to be open on Fremont Street in Vegas, and you would go in there, and it reeked of Pall Mall cigarettes, but they also had a fry thing in the back. It's not there anymore. They got rid of it for Circa. But there was a fry station. You could get sliders. You could get fried Oreos.
1: Oh, wow.
2: You could get anything. And it was dirt cheap. Mm-hmm. And it was just like you were getting it at White Castle or a fair or whatever. You'd leave there, you know, face covered in powdered sugar. And then you'd have, like, dirty hands, too, from the quarters that you still put in machines.
1: We're going to post some of our submissions up on our Instagram at Anna and Raven right now. But I can almost smell the
2: Winstons right now.
1: Look at Rob in Punta Cana. Rob from Punta Cana sent us this photo. This was called the machete burger. It was ridiculously big, and the flavor was incredible. It was definitely a memorable meal. Look at the size of this burger.
2: Wow.
1: It's bigger than his head.
2: Yeah.
1: It's a ginormous burger, and it looks good. It doesn't look like, you know, sometimes they have those novelty foods that don't live up to the hype.
2: Yeah.
1: This looks like a delicious
2: burger. Who do you
1: burger.
2: Share that with? Everybody in your party. You can't just have that for yourself.
1: Jennifer was in Paris, and it was an array of sweet treats at a pastry shop in Paris named Paul. The reason these were so special is because I got to enjoy it with my daughter on her 16th birthday.
2: Wow, how fun.
1: These are French pastries. This looks like a Getty image. It looks so perfect.
2: I've never been to France. I've never been to Paris. That looks incredible.
1: It's got a baguette and a... I'm going to say this word wrong. Macron. Macron.
2: You definitely
1: Macron.
2: Said that wrong.
1: Macron.
2: But it looks good.
1: You know, that cookie that's got like the two things with the...
2: I bet it's delicious.
1: Yeah.
2: Yeah. Let's see. Anything else?
1: Oh, I got a lot of stuff here. Let's go through one more. Oh, here's Tammy in Bora Bora.
2: Okay.
1: This was a traditional Tahitian dish based, basically an American version of ceviche. It's called poisson cru. I'm sorry, I'm certainly saying that
2: definitely.
1: Wrong too.
2: Yep.
1: I was a little nervous to try raw fish, but the flavor with the coconut milk and everything was so good. It's actually being served out of a coconut.
2: You know, it's amazing when you're... That does look awesome.
1: Yes.
2: It's amazing when you're somewhere else. Like, you can't say no, right? Because it's the culture, and there are people that are offering the food to you. Like, you know, that's courtesy. Try the thing.
1: All right, so go submit at annaandraven.com. Remember, when you're away, to take a picture of the best meal you have, and maybe you can win this $500 DoorDash gift card.
2: Yum.
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right to a sneaky link. 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I'm the one put you in that Leontay. 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You was rocking Coach bags, got you Sinead. Side

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0: all the hits.
1: Our big boss is helping us out with my pronunciation.
2: Macaron. Wait a minute. Is that him saying it?
1: Yes. Macaron. Macaron. The French pastry. The French pastry.
2: Why is it all of a sudden three syllables? I mean, can't we just be like, give me the Big Mac cookie?
1: No, it's the... Well, right. It does look like a Big Mac cookie. Macaron.
3: Macaron.
1: I don't know if I did it right. coming up next, why is it trending? We haven't seen this or heard about it in 74 years, and researchers found it at the bottom of the ocean. It's coming up.

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1: Is that a plane?
2: It's got to be.
1: Oh. No. Is that a plane?
0: That is the moment that researchers realized that they had just found the wreckage of the Pan Am flight that crashed into Atlantic Ocean from Puerto Rico to New York in 1952.
3: That's a long time ago. Oh, I'm not familiar with that crash. I am familiar with quite a few aviation disasters, though.
0: This was a huge one historically for us for a lot of reasons.
4: Just want to take a second to say, if we're right, we're about to be the first people to see Clipper Endeavor in over 74 years.
0: Yep, and that's exactly what they found when they were able to see. It's actually not them that found it. It's 2,000 feet in, under the sea in the Atlantic Ocean.
3: So they're
0: robot. It's a robot, yeah. Like the robot. But when they got close enough, you see the Pam Am on the side. You can see all the details of it.
3: It's fascinating stuff when you come across things like that.
0: Absolutely. And they haven't been able to find it in 74 years. Yeah. And we're going to be able to watch it, too, because it's all part of the Discovery Channel's Expedition Unknown. They documented the entire expedition. But the fascinating part about this crash is that it changed aviation forever. You know when you sit down, Raven, on the plane and they do the safety demonstrations?
3: Yeah, of course.
0: It's all because of this flight. So before this flight, they didn't do that. And when they were on this flight, when the plane went down, the problem was is that there was chaos and nobody knew where anything was.
3: I would imagine that a lot of people perished because of that situation in general.
0: Yeah, I don't know if you know this, Raven, but I have never in my life had a drink on a plane. And do you want to know why?
3: Why? Because you're there to keep us all safe.
0: That's my job.
3: Oh, God.
0: I just want you to know.
3: You're a crazy person. You know that? Like, I mean, I know that I'm a crazy person diagnosed. But you are a crazy person also, if you're not aware.
0: If there's an emergency situation, every time they give one of those, and you know, we fly a lot.
3: Do you ever ask to, do the demonstration with them?
0: No, but I have motioned it with them.
3: You've mimed it. Do you still pay attention? Because I feel like you would know this stuff at this point pretty well. We do fly a lot.
0: Yes,
3: so
0: you have to pay attention all the time because when they point to the emergency exit.
3: Yeah, well, it moves on every plane. It's different.
0: Of course. And do you know that you're supposed to count the rows between how many rows between you and the emergency exit?
3: No, I just pay attention to where it is. But situational awareness is big.
0: And do you know that the closest exit row may not be in front of you? It may be behind you, and you're not going to know that if you don't pay attention.
3: I am aware of that. I've heard that said. And I am aware of that. Why do I feel like you're coming at me with this? I love it.
0: Let's play a game. Let's see how many of these you can get right.
3: Oh, we're going to play an airplane safety game?
0: Yes, we are.
3: I love it. Okay. I'm here for that. What do you have?
0: Who should you put the oxygen mask on first, you or your child?
3: It's going to go on yourself, because if you pass out, you can't help anybody.
0: That's correct.
3: Thank you.
0: Yeah. When should you

0: inflate your life vest?
1: You should inflate your life vest when you're jumping or exiting the plane.
0: No, after you leave the plane.
1: What? After when you're jumping or exiting the plane.
0: Well, not
1: you jump
0: on
1: in
0: the
1: water.
0: Plane. It's in the air. You're going to do it in the air.
1: Yes. I mean, if I'm really efficient, I am.
0: No.
1: I mean, the plane is already sinking, Anna.
0: No, you
1: that's
0: have to
1: what...
0: wait to get to the water.
1: All right, I'm going to give you that one as if I got it wrong, but I protest.
0: If the cabin loses pressure, what drops down from the ceiling?
1: The oxygen mask.
0: That is correct.
1: Thank you.
0: Before takeoff, what should you do with your seat back?
1: It's got to be in its upright position.
0: Correct.
1: Thank you.
0: True or false? Most airplane accidents happen during cruising altitude.
1: I'm going to say false. Actually going to be during takeoff or landing.
0: That's right.
1: Thank you.
0: Why are airplane seats blue?
1: I have no idea.
0: Interesting. I know. You want to know what it is?
1: I mean, I feel like you're going to tell me regardless. That's why we're here, right?
0: Blue tends to hide stains well, and it has a calming psychological effect.
1: I mean, it you're blends welcome. In with the ocean, though. So why don't we go with like a red?
0: Pay attention when you're on your next flight.
1: All right.
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2: We are ready.
0: All right, you got your boys with you in the car?
2: We do.
0: All right, let's do this. So Raven is here, and if you can please

0: Irwin help run with his family?
1: Australia Zoo.
0: Number two, Tom Brady is reportedly having ongoing talks with the WWE about a possible match with Logan Paul. What NFL position did Tom Brady play?
1: He was a quarterback for the New England Patriots. And then he was in the Buccaneers.
0: Number three, Ella Langley's hit, Choosin' Texas, just hit a milestone, 14 weeks at number one on the Billboard charts, tying two other women for that achievement. What is Ella Langley drinking all by herself, according to the lyrics?
1: A margarita.
0: Number four, Prince George is a teenager. He turns 13 years old today. Where is Prince George in the line of succession to the British throne?
1: He's second in line.
0: Number five, audiobook streams of the Odyssey have jumped since the movie came out. Homer wrote the Odyssey in what other epic poem?
1: Of Mice and Men. I don't know.
0: Let me bring Raven back in. I don't know where he went. All right, 3 out of 5 for Meryl.
2: Not great, not terrible. $500. Here we go.
0: Number one, Robert Irwin says AI is ruining wildlife photography because people can't tell what's real and what's not.
2: I guess that makes sense.
0: What zoo does Robert Irwin help run with his family?
2: The Australia Zoo.
0: That's right.
2: Yeah.
0: Number two, Tom Brady is reportedly having ongoing talks with the WWE about a possible match with Logan Paul.
2: Yeah, he put the smack on him the other day.
0: It's ridiculous. Giselle leaves him and all of a sudden he just does whatever anybody tells him to do. I'll do a roast. Yeah, I'll smack Logan Paul for the WWE for $50. Why not?
2: Dude, they're going to pay him a couple $1 million. I mean, it's not low money.
0: I mean, all right. What NFL position did Tom Brady play?
2: I mean, are you serious? He's the greatest quarterback of all time.
0: Number three, Ella Langley's hit, Choosin' Texas, just hit a milestone. 14 weeks at number one on the Billboard charts, tying two other women for that achievement.
2: Do you remember I told you guys this is a song people are going to know 40 years from now? I told you that.
0: What is Ella Langley drinking all by herself, according to the lyrics?
2: She's drinking Jack. She's from Tennessee, obviously.
0: Yes. The other two women she's tied so far are Mariah Carey's We Belong Together and Whitney Houston's I Will Always Love You.
2: I mean, think about that. Think about that rarefied air, and I think she's coming for that title.
0: Number four, Prince George is a teenager. He turns 13 years old today. Where's Prince George in the line of succession to the British throne?
2: Okay, wait a minute. So is he William and Kate's son? So that means he's like... He'd have to be third?
0: No, he's second in line to the throne.
2: Oh, dang. And, wait a minute. Did they do it like the first runner-up and the second runner-up?
0: His dad and then him.
2: All right, go ahead.
0: Number five. Well, you guys are tied at three anyway. Number five, audiobook streams of the Odyssey have jumped since the movie came out. Homer wrote the Odyssey in what other epic poem?
2: I don't know. Stephen King's It?
0: No.
2: I don't know.
0: The Iliad.
2: Well, I definitely read that one. I'm going to read that one tomorrow.
0: Meryl, you and the boys did a great job. You tied Raven with three, so that's going to get you an Anna and Raven t-shirt.
1: Great. Thank you so much. We are Meryl and the boys, and we cannot beat Raven.
2: Better luck next time. Enjoy that shirt, you three. Thanks for playing. $600 tomorrow, Anna.
3: I just love to say it. Jeez.

0: 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You're heading to the airport, right?
1: Yep, thanks for checking. 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
9: For Wiregrass Daily News, this is Charlotte Fletcher with today's headlines. A Dothan man is behind bars after a sexual abuse investigation. According to the Dothan Police Department, Edward Gamalier Marina Guevara was arrested after investigators say a woman reported being falsely imprisoned and sexually abused following a ride from Ozark to Dothan in June. He faces charges of first-degree sexual abuse, second-degree unlawful imprisonment, and indecent exposure, and is being held without bond. Wallace Community College Dothan has named Betty Guilford its 2025-2026 Gold Star Teacher, recognizing her outstanding service to adult education and her commitment to helping students succeed. And the City of Ozark is accepting sealed bids for the Holman House painting project through 10 a.m. on Thursday, August 13th. Contractors must submit bids using the city's official bid forms. Questions can be directed to Public Works Director Ryan Campbell at 334-774-7032. For more news, visit wiregrassdailynews.com.

30 miles per hour as the remnants of Bertha continue to move away from the Wiregrass. And there's going to be a few showers and scattered storms to dodge throughout the day. Sunny, hotter weather Thursday and Friday, 94 tomorrow. Make it 95 on Friday. And some scattered afternoon showers and storms over the weekend with mid-90 heat. Richard DeWetting at the Weather Channel for all the hits.

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1: The Odyssey may be the true summer blockbuster, but unless you're in high school and you just read it, how much do you actually remember about the story? And it wasn't even a story. And there were so many specific things about it that when you hear about it, like, oh, Cyclops. Oh, yeah, that was something. You don't really remember or have any recollection, right? But there was one thing that everyone talked about that I think that we can picture it in our mind, but we don't know the history of it. It's coming up next.

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1: They could be hot. They could be cold. Anna and Raven play Am I Close?
2: We were so close! So close.
3: Am I close? This is when you think you know about something, but in reality, you have no idea about the specifics. Producer Justin is here to teach you all about it. Justin, what are we learning about today?
1: Today, we are going to talk about a recent pop culture smash, big box office blockbuster, The Odyssey. One very particular element in there that you've probably heard of, the Trojan horse.
4: This is going to be easy.
1: Yeah, who did the Trojan horse? Why was it a horse? And how come we still talk about it all these years later?
3: Here's how it works. Raven and I each give our explanation, what we think, and then we ask producer Justin, are we close? Raven, 30 seconds on the clock. On your mark, get set, go.
4: Oh, well, the Trojan horse, it was a big deal because, you know, they used the horse to sneak into the city of Troy and then take over it. Everybody thought that they had been defeated there on the beach. They thought they burned the boats, but instead they used the pieces from these boats that they had sailed to this place to fight this war, to build this horse. Now, here's the thing. They could have lit that horse right on fire, but they were so appeased by the thought that it was a gift for the gods in some sort of way of being like, you guys kicked our butt, that they rolled it right into the city. Bad move, dude.
3: Time. Okay. All right, here we go. All I know about the Trojan horse is that it has to do with Latin and Greek mythology, one or the other or both. And I thought it was made of stone. I don't know why in my head I think that it's made of stone and it's on wheels that they pulled around and it was symbolizing something else, kind of like we are the, it's kind of like a god, but it was a god that was a horse and they wheeled it around to show their dominance. I still have 4 seconds and I don't know anything else about it. So I'm going to leave it at that. Producer Justin, are we close?
1: You are both pretty close.
4: Okay.
1: Not bad.
3: That's shocking.
1: The horse was a sacred animal to the goddess Athena, who was on the Greek side during this entire conflict.
4: The Greeks were fighting the who's?
1: The Trojans.
4: Oh, of course.
1: Lived in the city of Troy. Troy is in modern-day Turkey, or at least it was when it was still a civilization.
4: I love Turkey.
1: And, the Greeks and the Trojans fought there, and the Greeks had some gods on their side, the Trojans had others on their side, and Athena, one of the Greek gods, was on the Greek side during this conflict, and the horse was a sacred animal to her. So part of the ruse that when the Greeks sailed their ships away and they used some of the wood from the busted-up ships to build this statue, the ruse was that the Trojans thought the Greeks built this statue in appeal to Athena for a safe voyage home as they abandoned the conflict. So the Trojans said, we're going to take your statue and we're going to curry favor with Athena, who was against us, by honoring her in our city. And here comes the horse into the city. On wheels or dragged, either way.
3: It was on wheels? Was I right? It was on wheels.
4: I mean, in the movie, it was on wheels.
1: In some versions, there's wheels. In other versions, they drag.
3: But yeah. What happened in real life? We don't know. None of this happened in real life.
4: I mean, it was a long, long, long time ago.
3: We don't know for sure.
4: The battle itself did take place, right?
1: There were many battles on the site of where the excavations are, Turkey. So there's
4: no VHS tape, though, unfortunately.
1: Right. There's never been

0: evidence from any digs of an actual horse.
1: Okay.
2: But is that right?
0: Yes.
2: Oh, what a bunch of garbage
1: that. All mythology. You know, here's what, I don't want to sound like a fool because, you know, I was an English teacher for a long time. I even had a hard time distinguishing the difference between what is real, what is mythology, and what is actual history.
0: Right.
1: So we don't really know either. Am I getting that?
0: They're very mythologized. I'm sure a lot of it was put together from stories of actual conflicts.
1: Right.
0: But again, mythologized and kind of packaged in a way to spread down to future generations through the oral tradition so that people would know that there were these conflicts, there were these fights, even though there might have been elements that were a little fantastical.
2: Did anybody find it strange that the gods were picking sides? Like, how many gods were there? Seems like there was a lot.
0: Many gods.
2: Are these gods just minding each other's business?
0: Many gods. No, but back then, no, it was not strange at all. You had a god on your side or you didn't. And if you didn't, look out.
1: I want to go on record and say I still don't understand.
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1: Remember like the old days when you didn't want to give somebody your phone number and they asked for your phone number? I feel like
2: I'm kind of back there in some ways. It depends on what they're asking it for, you know, for it for.
1: I guess if it's looking for like solicitation, but right. If you're a girl and a guy asks you for your number, you're
2: different.
1: Not into him. Yeah. So I thought everybody just gave each other snaps now. That was the way you communicated.
2: Mm-hmm.
1: Right. But turns out there's still phone numbers, fake phone numbers that you can give people that like when they call, funny things happen. And I saw a meme about it that had over 200,000 likes and it listed four numbers to call. And I said, there's only one way to see if these numbers are real. We're going to call them ourselves.
2: That's science.
1: Yeah, it's coming up next.

0: about it that had over 200,000 likes, and it listed four numbers to call. And I said, there's only one way to see if these numbers are real. We're going to call them ourselves.
1: That's science.
0: Yeah, it's coming up next.
2: Swim.

0: 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You're listening to the Anna and Raven Show. Every once in a while, you'll see a meme online and you wonder, even though it's got like 100,000 likes, is this real? So when I saw this one, Raven, it says if you don't want to give someone your number, and it lists different numbers that you can give for them to call and
1: fake
0: funny
1: numbers.
0: Things will happen, fake numbers.
1: Okay.
0: And I'm like, this is why kids do Snapchat now. Because like you can you give a fake Snapchat to somebody?
1: I don't know.
0: Because don't they know right away that that's not really you? That's not a real Snapchat?
1: I would imagine so. I mean, I do remember, you know, the phony phone call numbers being set up in the 80s and 90s.
0: Right.
1: And that being a big thing. But I thought that that was all over now.
0: This has 208,000 likes. And it says from today years old, which is a verified account, which means that they pay $14.99 a month and nothing else.
1: Okay.
0: If you don't want to give your numbers out to somebody, let's call them and let's see if any of them work. 605-475-6968. It says this is a rejection hotline. Explain whoever gave you this number turned you down.
1: Okay.
0: Let's see if it's that.
1: Let's see.
2: Welcome to the conference call.
0: What?
2: Please enter your access code or PIN followed by the pound sign.
1: Doesn't sound like
0: that's
1: it.
0: That's not a rejection. That's just a conference line. Here, let's try the next one. This one is supposed to respond with, am I Groot? I am Groot. 866-740-4531. Please say I am Groot.
1: You want me to say it? Seems Vin Diesel might be busy at the moment.
0: Oh.
1: Maybe on the fourth ring. Mine's set to four.
2: All circuits are busy now.
0: Oh.
2: Can you try your call again later?
0: How does this have 200,000 likes?
1: Yeah.
0: All right, this one only plays John Cena. 515-808-2362.
1: Come on, John Cena.
2: The number you have dialed is not in service.
0: This is ridiculous.
1: Let's try it one more time.
0: Okay, this one is Colin Oates.
1: Like Hall and Oates.
0: Yeah, it says
1: Hall and Oates.
0: Right. It only plays songs by Hall and Oates.
1: Nice, man eater. Here we go.
0: 719-26 Oates. That's 62
1: OATS. Got it.
0: No, ES.
1: No.
0: Hall and Oates.
2: Your call cannot be completed as dialed.
0: It's not
1: as
0: dialed.
1: You're doing it.
0: 719-26
1: 26.
0: Oates. So it's
1: 62
0: 837.
1: 837.
0: Be Hall and Oates. Call and Oates.
1: Please, please.
2: Welcome to Call and Oates, your emergency Hall and Oates helpline.
1: Oh, it's an emergency.
2: To hear one on one, please press 1.
1: Mm-hmm.
2: To hear it, girl, please press 2.
1: Oh. It, girl. Wait.
2: To hear Manita, please press 3.
1: I said 3.
2: To hear Privatize, please press 4.
1: I like Privatize.
0: Three. Okay. All right. This is amazing.
1: You know what? Everything's going to be all right now.
0: Yeah.
1: This is where the 200,000 likes comes from. The guy doesn't know how to not write a hit.
0: All right.
1: He doesn't know.
0: I'm glad this number's real. It makes me feel like this wasn't such a major, major, like, disaster.
1: Right.
0: Yeah.
1: Right.
0: Wanna
1: Long
0: call
1: talk
0: Sam?
1: Up, though. We should probably do the rest off the air.
0: Oh, here she comes.
1: You're
0: here
1: early.
0: She comes. Here we go.
1: First word.

0: Should we just take the win?
1: No, that one's ours.
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0: When you see a confrontation happening in a public setting, there's the kind of person that basically takes out the popcorn because they just can't wait to watch what's going to happen next. You're like, oh, here we go. Here we go.
1: Active participant is the other person, I'm guessing, right?
0: No, Raven. No? The other person is the one that like gets uncomfortable and you're like, oh, no, what's going to happen here? I have to remove myself from this situation, you know? I was a little bit of both at the Dollar Tree the other day because I watched a confrontation take place, but normally I would run out like my hair was on fire.
1: Sure.
0: But it was so fascinating, the premise of it, that I was like, I have to get the popcorn and watch what happens here.
1: Okay.
0: It's coming up next.

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1: It was a confrontation at the Dollar Tree. And normally, I would immediately remove myself from a situation, leave my items, walk out of the store because I don't want to be part of any confrontation.
2: I mean, it depends on how crazy of a confrontation are we talking about here. Right. You're at the dollar store. First off, what were you there for?
0: There's certain things.
2: There's only things that you can get there.
0: Yeah, there's certain things that I buy at the dollar store. And I spend a lot of time at the dollar store for whatever reason.
2: Sure.
0: But wrapping paper, tape. Greeting cards,
2: gift bags,
0: anything birthday party or party related.
2: They used to do the balloons there, too.
0: Ours still does balloons.
2: Okay, yeah. So that's the good spot for balloons.
0: Right.
2: Okay, yep.
0: Speaking of which, I had 6 balloons in my hand at the time.
2: who would involve you in a confrontation if you have 6 balloons?
0: No,
2: you know?
0: Here's the thing. Nobody actually works at our Dollar Tree, I'm convinced. Because there's like 7 different registers, but there's nobody ever somebody there. And then you have to look around and you're like, hello?
2: I feel like that's universal. So we've set the scene here now. You're at the Dollar Tree.
0: And
2: you have 6 balloons.
0: There are 3 people ahead of me in line.
2: Uh-huh.
0: And there is a gentleman.
2: So you could be there all day.
0: Of course. And I'm not giving it up because am I going to buy wrapping paper for $1.25? Which
2: right.
0: not a dollar anymore. So
2: right.
0: The guy behind me starts loudly complaining. I don't understand why this place has got to be like this. We got nobody to work at this place. And
2: why has it got to be like this?
0: Right. And everybody in line, myself included, agrees. Right? Like, why can't we find more people to work here? But we get it. This is a problem.
2: But you don't say it.
0: No.
2: You know, you're not saying it verbally. You're not agreeing with him out loud going, yeah, I know.
0: No, of course not.
2: Okay.
0: You know me. I'm like, eyes to the floor. Don't say a word. Don't make eye contact. You know.
2: Yeah, hopefully this stops.
0: Right. And he gets louder and louder. Mm. And the woman comes out of aisle 6, who's just another customer. And she's like, why don't you shut your mouth? It's none of your business what's happening here. If you don't want to shop here, don't shop here. So now I'm like, what's going to happen? You know, like,
2: right?
0: And it's part of me would normally just walk out, be like, nope, I'm out. You know, because it's like, now was this going to get louder?
2: Yeah. But you have the balloons in your hand.
0: At this point, that lady spent like a half hour blowing up these 6 balloons. Like, I got to hold on to them and wait.
2: Yeah.
0: So all of a sudden, a manager comes from the back. Who even knew there was a manager? And if there was a manager, why wasn't she working a register?
2: They were busy. They were in the back. She comes from the back.
0: Right. And she says, this is the Dollar Tree. You can't complain at the Dollar Tree while waiting in line. And I smile because I kind of agree with her.
2: Sure.
0: You can't complain. You're at the Dollar Tree. They're doing the best they can. And I thought about it. I go, there's just some things in life.
2: Yeah.
0: You can't complain about. You can't.
2: I read a great quote recently that Keith Urban said, and apparently he said it to Lainey Wilson, and he said that there's no crying on the yacht. Like when they ask her, like, are you tired? I know you're working. You're doing all these shows. And he's like, we live a dream life, so you can't be upset. My wife would tell me that I can't complain if I go to somebody else's barbecue and I don't like the way they make their potato salad. Pasta salad. Like, I have to keep that to myself. She's told me that before.
0: Who are you going to complain to? The person that made it?
2: I don't know. I mean, there should at least be some salt and pepper options out here. Is there nutmeg? Is there no nutmeg or paprika in the house? Do we not have any mustard?
0: You want me to get real for a second?
2: Yeah.
0: I got an email from a listener who had won concert tickets.
2: Yeah.
0: And they were mad about the seats.
2: Oh, yeah.
0: They were so mad about
2: the seats. They should take that up with you.
0: That's what I said. I personally don't know. I have nothing to do with where you're sitting at the concert.
2: Personally,
0: I'm so sorry.
2: You designated the seats, so they definitely should bring that complaint to you.
0: And I was like, I'm so sorry you're unhappy. I'm like, there's really nothing we can do about the seating. But I'm thinking in my head, these tickets are selling on StubHub for like $250 each. Go sell the tickets.
2: Enjoy
0: if you don't
2: show.
0: Want to go.
2: Right.
0: Go if you want. If you don't, I don't care. Yo, you want them. Do whatever you want with them.
2: Yeah, you can't complain then.
0: There's some things in life you just can't complain about. You know what? Let's count down the top 5. 1-8-

0: 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You're listening to the Anna and Raven Show. There's just some places you can't complain. You can't.
1: It's funny, though, when people bring them up, you're kind of like, oh, well, I have complained there once. You know, or you're like, well, that has been inconvenient at one point or another.
0: I watched this man. He was outraged at the Dollar Tree because, you know, there's nobody working. So there's this one register open. There's a million people in line. It's taking forever because everything costs a dollar. You got to scan everything individually. And then, and he's loudly complaining that a woman came out from an aisle and started yelling at him. And then the manager came out from the back and said, you can't complain. It's the Dollar Tree.
1: I mean, the fact that he phrased it as, I don't understand why this place got to be like
0: why
1: this.
0: Why it got to be like this? I'm like, I'm just standing there with my six,
1: I'm like, oh,
0: holding
1: boy.
0: A wrapping paper and like six balloons. And I'm like, I don't know why it got to be like this. I have no idea.
1: You know what I get there? I get the big spatulas and whatnot when I'm going camping. Stuff that I know is just going to melt over the fire anyways, and I'll never need it after that. But I do go there for that.
0: Let's count down. It's the top five places, the situations you just can't complain. You got to keep your mouth shut. 1-800-330-9999.

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1: There's some places you just can't complain. I was in the middle of a confrontation at the Dollar Tree between a manager and a customer because he was complaining that the lines were too long. And she said, you can't complain here. It's the Dollar Tree.
2: Yeah, that makes sense to me. Mm-hmm. I think that you can't complain when somebody is offering you assistance. Even if you don't like the way that they're necessarily doing it, you have the option to say no at the beginning, right? Like if somebody pulls over and is helping you change a flat tire, you can't tell them they're doing it in a way you don't prefer.
1: That's right. What are the top five things that you cannot complain about no matter what? 1-800-330-9999. Lindsay, number five.
3: I'm going to say anywhere you're getting something for free. If it's free, don't complain about it. Just take it and be happy with it.
1: I used to have a co-host, though. I agree with you. But I used to have a co-host. When people would call to complain into the show, he would say, you don't have to pay your radio bill this month. And it used to infuriate me. You could have, Raven, knowing me, what that must have, like, every time he said that to a listener, I wanted to die inside.
2: It feels disrespectful.
1: Right.
2: I guess they're doing it to protect themselves, but yeah, I don't like that either.
1: No. Okay, number four, places you can't complain. Bob.
4: Salvation Army. Come on, they're rehabbing. It's mostly discarded items. I mean, it's an elaborate yard sale. Just go with the flow. If you find something, you find something.
2: If you're at the thrift store.

0: 78 pleather vest they got over there. That thing is dope.
1: Places you can't complain at. Angela, number three.
2: A movie theater. So one of my biggest pet peeves when I go to the movies, which I haven't done for a while, so it's really nice to be back in the theater, is people talking. I hate loud people in the movie theater. But if I complain, then I'm just adding to the rudeness and to the noise. So I just sit there and stew in anger at the people that are talking about what's going to happen next or laughing or screaming or whatever they're doing. A movie theater. It shouldn't be happening in the first place, and it drives me crazy.
0: I tend to agree. You can't complain at the movie theater anymore. You're only wasting 10 minutes of your time walking out there and telling management.
1: And they're not going to do anything. And what are they going to do?
0: They're not going to do anything.
1: Right.
0: Nobody does anything about anything going on at the movies now. Let it go.
1: Yeah.
0: Hey, Jay, tell us, what is something that you can't complain about?
3: A crowded gym.
0: A crowded gym.
1: Yeah.
0: Everybody's getting healthy. They're all doing their best. Isn't that exactly what they built this building for?
3: Exactly. It's not your personal gym. Mm-hmm. If it's crowded, too bad. Go build your own gym at your house. Nobody cares if you don't like that it's crowded.
1: Right. Go play.
3: Like, what do you think?
1: Bedroom.
3: What do you think people are here for?
0: Right. Right. Jay, can I complain though, however, about the fact that the old men just continue to walk around naked in the locker room for hours, even though they're done working?
3: Yes, you can.
0: Out?
3: Okay. Yes, you can.
1: All right, Jay. Can you? Absolutely. I also mentioned that Raven hasn't stepped foot in a gym in at least 13 years.
0: Oh yeah, it's been a while.
1: Yeah.
0: Steve, tell us what's the number one thing you can't complain about?
4: Well, I was thinking about it. I think funerals. I think you can't complain about. I mean, you can't bring the person back to life, and you just got to go there, pay your respects, listen to the speeches, and just be a good witness.
0: Steve, let me just clarify here. I mean, I think you can be sad, right, Anna? We can't complain that the person is dead.
1: Why is he dead? Gosh.
0: I mean, we can't say it like that. I mean, it's a simple rephrase, I think. You can't complain about the sermon. That makes sense. Or the length of the line. Definitely can't
1: complain.
0: You can't complain about
1: the line.
0: What about the spread after?
1: No.
0: The layout at the after party.
1: No, you can't complain about the food they offer you at the after party at the funeral.
0: Can't complain that they're actually dead, though.
1: No, you can't. You can't complain about anything at a funeral. That is the number one thing. You're right.
0: Well done, Steve.
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0: All the hits 106.7 KMX on the job. Greetings and good day, Johnny. Let's check Wiregrass Daily News, the most clicked story of the day. According to the Dothan Police Department, a man's been arrested on multiple charges after investigators say a woman was reportedly falsely imprisoned and abused following a ride from Ozark to Dothan. We are following this story. Hide your wife, hide your kids. We got creepers on the loose. Wiregrass Daily News to stay updated and stay connected with the hits on KMX and the KMX app, like Flo Rida and homegirl Ella Langley coming up.
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1: KMX Weather. Lots of sunshine for Dothan and the Wiregrass here today. 92 heat index values around 102. It will be breezy as we could see some wind gusts up to 30 miles per hour as the remnants of Bertha continue to move away from the Wiregrass. And there's going to be a few showers and scattered storms to dodge throughout the day. Sunny, hotter weather Thursday and Friday. 94 tomorrow. Make it 95 on Friday. And some scattered afternoon showers and storms over the weekend with mid-90 heat. Richard DeWetting of the Weather Channel for all the hits. 106.

alongside Mariah Carey's We Belong Together and Whitney Houston's I Will Always Love You for 14 weeks at number one. You know what that means? Mariah Carey and Whitney Houston are in good company.

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Ari is back with her ex, Ricky Alvarez. And all I got to say is, Ari, there's a reason he's your ex. Just saying.

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I am John Garrett with Anna and Raven in the morning and the Big Bite Bounty Photo Contest in full effect. I'm wondering if alligators count

0: As we seem to be seeing a lot of those lately, maybe just keep your catch to a fish like Caleb, who caught a snapper doing some deep sea fishing. Robert caught a bass out of a pond, and Owen caught a largemouth bass. I'm just looking at the 106.7 KMX contest link and the Big Bite Bounty photo contest. 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
5: Lots of sunshine for Dothan and the Wiregrass here today. 92 heat index values around 102. It will be breezy as we could see some wind gusts up to 30 miles per hour as the remnants of Bertha continue to move away from the Wiregrass. And there's going to be a few showers and scattered storms to dodge throughout the day. Sunny, hotter weather Thursday and Friday. 94 tomorrow. Make it 95 on Friday. And some scattered afternoon showers and storms over the weekend with mid-90 heat. Richard DeWetting at the Weather Channel for all the hits. 106.

106.7 KMX. I hope you are getting all your summer fun in while you can, because school starts back in about 2 weeks. But the hits never stop.

0: 106.7 KMX at lunch with Meghan Trainor, who's eating light these days. She's lost 60 pounds over her weight loss journey, and she credits it with the clean eating, training, and, of course, Ozempic. Can I say something? Look, I would never body shame anybody. You look like whatever you want to look like, but I think I preferred Meghan with a little more bass. A lot more bass. I was taught back in the day that guys need something to hold on to. She's the one who brought it up. I think she looks great, though. Everybody's beautiful in their own way, especially people who listen to KMX. They look the best. And you know who looked even better? Blushing bride Taylor Swift, who's back from her honeymoon. I have her coming up. And Benson Boone.
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11: Lots of sunshine for Dothan and the Wiregrass here today. 92 heat index values around 102. It will be breezy as we could see some wind gusts up to 30 miles per hour as the remnants of Bertha continue to move away from the Wiregrass. And there's going to be a few showers and scattered storms to dodge throughout the day. Sunny, hotter weather Thursday and Friday. 94 tomorrow. Make it 95 on Friday. And some scattered afternoon showers and storms over the weekend with mid-90 heat. Richard DeWetting at the Weather Channel for all the hits. 106.

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1: 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Machine Gun Kelly said he suffered a severe physical illness that turned his skin yellow after he got a blackout chest and arm tattoo. Same thing happened to me. I'm freezing out.

0: Mike's on the job. It's Johnny G. Thanks for punching me up. So if you've been following the saga that is my life, I have been dog sitting for a friend of mine for 3 weeks now. The dog is Bella. And at first, me and Bella, you know, it was kind of like new, and she had to get into my routine, and the other dogs had to get used to her, and it was a little tense. But now, I'm kind of growing attached to her, and I may not give her back. I wonder if I can count Bella, take a picture of her, and enter it in the Dog Days of Summer photo contest, even though she's not technically mine. You can technically win $250 in cash if your dog gets the most votes. 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

Lots of sunshine for Dothan and the Wiregrass here today. 92 heat index values around 102. It will be breezy as we could see some wind gusts up to 30 miles per hour as the remnants of Bertha continue to move away from the Wiregrass. And there's going to be a few showers and scattered storms to dodge throughout the day. Sunny, hotter weather Thursday and Friday. 94 tomorrow. Make it 95 on Friday. And some scattered afternoon showers and storms over the weekend with mid-90 heat. Richard DeWetting at the Weather Channel for all the hits. 106.

106.7 KMX on the job. It's Johnny G heading out. But before I do, the most clicked story on Wiregrass Daily News, a creeper alert. A man's been arrested on imprisonment charges and abuse of a woman following a ride from Ozark to Dothan. Now, this is a story. This is something we've been following. Police have been actually following up on this incident for over a month now. We have the latest. Hide your wife, hide your kids. News you need all over the Wiregrass. Wiregrass Daily News and the hits all over your workday with Ryan at 2, like Harry Styles and Post Malone. And I'll catch y'all tomorrow after Anna and Raven do their Thursday thing.

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1: Floating our way through a Wednesday afternoon workday. Thanks for doing it with us in your ears. Coming up, we'll take a look at your weather forecast. How much more rain is there to be expected? We'll check in on that on the way. I think I mentioned this earlier in the week, but over last weekend, I, like an idiot, was out at the pool at my apartment. And for whatever reason, I don't remember even exactly what happened. Or maybe I blocked it out because of trauma, PTSD. I dropped my phone, and I have a case on it, but obviously not a very good one because it cracked the screen. I mean, this is a brand new phone. I just got like 3 months ago with the newest iPhone. And it's almost like a child, or what I would imagine, because I'm not a father. It's what I would imagine a child or a parent experiences when their child does something that they're just disappointed in them for doing. You don't even want to look at it. And that's how I'm treating my phone right now. I'm taking all calls, all texts via my Apple Watch. I can't even look at this cracked screen until I get it to the Apple Store on Monday for them to fix it.
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8: KMX weather. Lots of sunshine for Dothan and the Wiregrass here today. 92 heat index values around 102. It will be breezy, as we could see some wind gust up to 30 miles per hour as the remnants of Bertha continue to move away from the Wiregrass. And there's going to be a few showers and scattered storms to dodge throughout the day. Sunny, hotter weather Thursday and Friday.

If you had high hopes for Olivia Rodrigo to find love, she is rumored to be dating Julian Cronenbergs, who is a private equity associate who recently graduated Brown University. It's KMX with Drop Dead.

Hey, Madison in Enterprise, I see you on the KMX text line wanting to hear Taylor Swift's latest I Knew It. I Knew You. We'll play it coming up next.

Who's your good boy? Who's your good boy? We want to see your pooch with our Dog Days of Summer photo contest over at 1067kmx.com. Tell you how you can win some cash by just showing off your furry four-legged best friend coming up in minutes.

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1: Chipping away at what is left of a Wednesday workday in the Wiregrass. And, of course, KMX is your home for the Anna and Raven morning show. Every single morning, you have a chance to not only wake up laughing, but put some money in your pocket when you have an opportunity to play called It Can't Be Raven. It's a series of five trivia questions, and if you can answer more correctly than Raven, then you win the money tomorrow. The pot is at $600. So if you can answer more trivia questions that are just about current everyday things, then you win the money. That's at 7:40 tomorrow. 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
7: Lots of sunshine for Dothan and the Wiregrass here today. 92 heat index values around 102. It will be breezy as we could see some wind gusts up to 30 miles per hour as the remnants of Bertha continue to move away from the Wiregrass. And there's going to be a few showers and scattered storms to dodge throughout the day. Sunny, hotter weather Thursday and Friday. 94 tomorrow. Make it 95 on Friday. And some scattered afternoon showers and storms over the weekend with mid-90 heat. Richard Wedding at the Weather Channel for all the hits.

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There's some days that I am quite jealous of my coworkers over at Wiregrass Daily News. This is 106.7 KMX, your home for all the hits. But they got all the latest breaking news stories here in our area. I was reading earlier about this demon cavefish that researchers here in Alabama discovered. This is coming out of Huntsville, and they have identified a previously unknown species of cavefish living up at Redstone Arsenal. This is the discovery of a new species and a new genus of cavefish. There's a photo of it. It looks very weird. It looks as strange as you would expect, but you can see over at wiregrassdailynews.com, which you can also see at 1067kmx.com, which while you're there, speaking of fish, why don't you go ahead and vote for our Big Bite Bounty Fishing Photo Contest. We got all of the submissions up there, and you got a

0: a couple of more days to go in and vote on which one you like the most. 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

106.7 KMX, where we are traipsing our way through the final hour of a Wednesday or day in the Wiregrass. Ryan in with you. I may have mentioned this, but I used to make fun of people with the Apple Watches or smartwatches all the time. I thought, it's so unnecessary. I got one a couple of months ago for my birthday, and I realized it's such a game changer. It unties you from your phone, so to speak. I apologize for the jokes.

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Our colors will fade eventually. 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Oh my, my, oh my, my love. I take one look at you, you're taking me out.

0: All the hits play at 106.7 KMX. Ryan in with you. Happy Wednesday. Looks like Big Bertha is not going to be an issue for us here in the Wiregrass, but thoughts and prayers to those who are in her track, which is ever-changing all the time. Seems like every time you look at a track, it's changed. The spaghetti model here, this is there. But we'll take a look at your Wiregrass weather forecast coming up shortly. Also got some Tame Impala, Ariana Grande's latest, and this is... You'll read like one of those weird facts every once in a while, and you'll be like, "What? That doesn't even make sense." I read earlier that the average adult only goes swimming about 11 or 12 times a year. And I thought, that seems really low. Only 11 or 12 times a year throughout the entirety of the, I mean, especially when we live here in the South and the beach and a pool or in the river, at the lake, the pond, and the average adult only goes swimming 12 times a year. You think it's more than that? Less than that? What about you?
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11: Lots of sunshine for Dothan and the Wiregrass here today. 92. Heat index values around 102. It will be breezy as we could see some wind gusts up to 30 miles per hour as the remnants of Bertha continue to move away from the Wiregrass. And there's going to be a few showers and scattered storms to dodge throughout the day. Sunny, hotter weather Thursday and Friday. 94 tomorrow. Make it 95 on Friday. And some scattered afternoon showers and storms over the weekend with mid-90 heat. Richard DeWetting at the Weather Channel for all the hits. 102.

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I got drive, I don't need a car. Money really all that we fiending for. I'm doing things they ain't seen before. Bands ain't dumb, but extreme is all. I'm a demon lord. Fall off what? I ain't seen the horse. Call your bluff, better cite the source. Fame ain't something that I need no more. Yeah, cause trick, I said what I said.

Ma'am, excuse me. Could you step out of in front of the door? It's almost quitting time, and I'm headed out hot with the 5 o'clock all requests ride home coming up in minutes with KMX.

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0: Inside the 5 o'clock are all requests right home. You pick what we play, 855-251-1067. And we are in the voting period of the July edition of our Big Bite Bounty Fishing Photo Contest. Go check out all the fish that have been submitted. It's in your hands now. Your votes will take them up until the end of the month, the 31st, and then announce the winner on the 3rd of a whole prize pack, cash and gift cards and bait casting rods and a lot of stuff, to be honest with you. It makes me wish that I spent more time fishing. But again, there's some type of rule about us not being able to compete in these things since we work here. But you can, however, if you didn't get your photo entered into the July edition, you got another chance coming up next month. So go ahead and start getting your fishing photos ready to enter in next month. But in the meantime, go and vote on this month's at 1067kmx.com or tap that free KMX mobile app.
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7: Staying plenty hot as we go through the next few days. A generally clear sky tonight, a low dropping down to the mid-70s. South to southeast winds could gust as high as 20 miles an hour. Sunny, hot, and humid on Thursday. 95 the high. Feels like temps, heat index levels could approach 102 at late afternoon. A few clouds around on Thursday night, your low 73. Sunny, hot, muggy across southeast Alabama Friday. 96 the high. Saturday, a few widely scattered storms look possible. Highs up in the mid-90s. Maybe a hit or miss storm Sunday, a high of 96. I'm meteorologist Mark Thibodeau from the Weather Channel for all the hits.

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You pick what we play at 855-251-1067. Call, text, do both, whichever you please. I'm not proud of it, but I'm man enough to admit it. I kind of wish I was able to enter my dog into our Dog Days of Summer photo contest for a chance at winning $250, but apparently there's some type of rule about if you work here, you can't compete in the contest.

0: 50 years of 106.7 KMX. Where the hits keep coming and the reception, it keeps coming too. Thanks for the upgrades, technology.
1: Let's go. Sounds good.

50 years of 106.7 KMX. Because nothing says longevity like still blasting tunes at a volume that makes your window

Drive it home with 106.7 KMX, and he is quite literally moving on up to the new penthouse condo he bought for $12 million in the West Village in New York. It's Bieber.

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1: It's Eric from Bama RV. Eric, it's the big summer sale going on right now, trying to get rid of those 26s, making room for the 27s. Tell me more about it.
2: Dave, we've got units as much as 40% off MSRP. We've got a few 2026 models that definitely need to go because, believe it or not, the 2027 models are already coming out. Mm-hmm. So, I mean, you can save up to 40%. 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We've got special financing rates. 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Mm-hmm. 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
2: Actually, no. I think we're going to do pizza. And you may tell you why?
1: Why is that?
2: It's supposed to be 116 degrees outside, and I don't want to grill.
1: It's happening this Saturday at Bama RV. Thanks for stopping by, Eric.

even all of the Taylor Swift fanatics don't know when we'll ever get to see any of the actual wedding day photos. Maybe it'll never be a thing, or maybe she's going to release a Netflix special in a couple of months showing us the entire wedding.

0: 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Your shot at snagging up $250 American by just uploading a photo of your pooch to our website. 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You can see some of the ones that have already been submitted, see what your competition will be, so to speak. We'll open up voting from the 3rd through the 9th, and then we'll announce a winner of $250 on the 10th. So make sure your pooch is in the running to win our Dog Days of Summer photo contest. 106.7KMX.com being brought to you by Southside Bingo, Rex Lumber, Visit Jackson County, Florida, as well as Headland Insurance Agency and Sunset Petuary over at 106.7KMX.com.
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2: Staying plenty hot as we go through the next few days. A generally clear sky tonight, a low dropping down to the mid-70s. South to southeast winds could gust as high as 20 miles an hour. Sunny, hot, and humid on Thursday. 95 the high. Feels like temps, heat index levels could approach 102 at late afternoon. A few clouds around on Thursday night. Your low 73. Sunny, hot, muggy across southeast Alabama Friday. 96 the high. Saturday, a few widely scattered storms look possible. Highs up in the mid-90s. Maybe a hit or miss storm Sunday, a high of 96. I'm meteorologist Mark Thibodeau from the Weather Channel for all the hits.

and this town's lost its faith. Our colors will fade eventually, so if our time is running out, day after day, we'll make the mundane our masterpiece. Oh my, my love, I take one look at you, you're taking me out.